1974 was the year for Al Green and the classic Shalala, Make Me Happy. It is the Quiet Storm for the second hour. Nick Pollock with you. Elton John and Michael Jackson are in the mix for you very soon. Some musical heavyweights coming up for you in the mix. David Soul now on the Night Network.

Michael Jackson is rocking with you in the early hours of your Sunday morning on the Night Network. Coming up, Whitney Houston is coming up for you. Right now, though, a track from 1991 that didn't get to number one in the UK, surprisingly. It came from Rick Ashley. Here he is with Cry for Help on the Night Network.

0: JoJo's Anything on the Night Network. It's The Quiet Storm. Nick Pollock keeping you company. On the other side of the break, we'll take you back to 1971 with a classic for John Denver.
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Full Anchors, You're Having My Baby on the Night Network, along with Beyonce, You Needed Me, and we started out with John Denver's Take Me Home, Country Road. Now, a song that the artist was inspired, actually, by a very famous movie. Eva Cassidy was inspired by The Wizard of Oz to record her version of Over the Rainbow.

Your secret love for Luther Vandross and Eva Cassidy's Over the Rainbow. Wrapping up my time with you for a Sunday morning. You enjoy the remainder of your weekend. I'll look forward to your company Thursday morning from midnight on The Quiet Storm. Talk to you then.

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1: In feature story news in Washington, I'm Nick Harper. Saudi Arabia, Turkey, and Pakistan have signed a NATO-style mutual defense pact in Mecca. It comes amid talks to reopen the Strait of Hormuz. The latest jobs data in the US showed a surprise drop in hiring in July that was not expected. And the leader of the Spanish territory of Ceuta has told the European Parliament that up to 5,000 migrants remain in the enclave.
0: This is the Night Network.
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There's Tattoo, or is it T-A-T-U? Whatever it is. It's a great song, a Total Planet Party. How's it going? My name is Josh. You know, we are heard now multiple stations across the United States, a couple in the U.K., so that's why we say it's coast to coast and around the world. My number is 313-771-2020. You can call or text that. Want to know what's going on with this Mother's Day weekend? You guys celebrating in some way, shape, or form? We'd love to hear about it. Beyonce on the way, LaBouge, and Janet Jackson, the Total Planet Party. Stick around.

Janet Jackson and Black Cat, the Total Planet Party on this Mother's Day weekend. All mothers request. That means if you're a mom, we're doing your request at 313-771-2020, or you better have a really good request for your mother.

Darude and Sandstorm. Total Planet Party, coast to coast, around the world at 313-771-2020. We have the Mother's Day edition going on right now, meaning Mother's Requests. If you're a mom, I want you to call or text that number and let me know what you want to hear, and I'm going to play it for you. And Sandra, who called in for the Quad City DJs, I love this. So she said she's a mother of seven. And at first I thought, wow, she has seven kids running around the house right now. She goes, no, Josh, I listened to the show because I raised all seven kids in the 90s, and it just takes me back to when I was raising them. Oh, that's awesome. Sandra, thank you. I love that we're able to take you back to that very calm time in your life. To vinyls on the way. And Samantha Mumba, stick around, the Total Planet Party.

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1: In feature story news in Washington, I'm Nick Harper. Saudi Arabia, Turkey and Pakistan have signed a NATO-style mutual defence pact in Mecca. It comes amid talks to reopen the Strait of Hormuz. The latest jobs data in the US showed a surprise drop in hiring in July that was not expected. And the leader of the Spanish territory of Ceuta has told the European Parliament that up to 5,000 migrants remain in the enclave.
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Total Planet Party, coast to coast, around the world, Mother's Day weekend. Doing all mother's requests, by the way. If you're a mom and you want to hear something, 313-771-2020. I got one for, really, Teresa wants to hear Cupid Shuffle. Come on now. I'll play it for you. But you know, it's literally the only time I've ever gone on a dance floor, and I'll never do it again. anyways, that's coming up for you. Dr. Dre on the way. Also, Robin, Show Me Love. And if you got something, I want to hear from you. Again, my number, put it in your phone. 313-771-2020. Also up on Facebook, Total Planet Party, and on Instagram. 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

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So I got to again address Kyle. Kyle actually threw me off because we're supposed to be doing the Saturday Night Rewind right now, but we're going to have to do that next hour because he sent me this oddball request where he wanted to hear the Cherry Pop and Daddies. His mom wanted to hear it. And Zoot Suit Riot, which, whatever. Just the name of the group. I'm like, really? Really? But do you remember that in the 90s, late 90s, I think it was, when there was that weird push towards swing music that was all over the radio? Yeah, if you didn't grow up in the 90s, you probably have no idea about it. It was the weirdest thing in the world. Hootie and the Blowfish on the way, Lady Gaga and Young MC, the Total Planet Party. Stick around.

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1: In feature story news in Washington, I'm Nick Harper. Saudi Arabia, Turkey, and Pakistan have signed a NATO-style mutual defense pact in Mecca. It comes amid talks to reopen the Strait of Hormuz. The latest jobs data in the US showed a surprise drop in hiring in July that was not expected. And the leader of the Spanish territory of Ceuta has told the European Parliament that up to 5,000 migrants remain in the enclave.
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So if you know it, keep it to yourself. 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

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Your job is to figure out what that is. If you know it, keep it to yourself. If you don't know it, I'll tell you what it is and play the song next. The Total Planet Party and the Saturday Night Rewind.

rewind happening right now. This song, what is it? Gotta say what's up to Trish and John. Sent me a message. They said, Josh, that one's easy. It's tag team. And that it is. Whoop, there it is. The total.

Total Planet Party, coast to coast, around the world. How you doing tonight? Hopefully you're doing good, right? Mother's Day weekend at 313-771-2020. What's up to Brianna in Columbus? Shout out to my mom, Karen. You've always had my back. I love you. You are the least Karen of all Karens. Brianna, really? I got your song coming up. You really want Crossroads for Mom? That's the song you want? Okay, I'm playing next. Stick around. Total Planet Party.

Okay. Some of the requests that we have coming from millennials and Gen Xers, we are the weirdest group of people. But anyway, Brianna, thank you for that one. And no, it's not a dark thing. She just said her mom really likes that song. So at least it wasn't sex.

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1: In feature story news in Washington, I'm Nick Harper. Saudi Arabia, Turkey and Pakistan have signed a NATO-style mutual defence pact in Mecca. It comes amid talks to reopen the Strait of Hormuz. The latest jobs data in the US showed a surprise drop in hiring in July that was not expected. And the leader of the Spanish territory of Ceuta has told the European Parliament that up to 5,000 migrants remain in the enclave.
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1: 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What does S-H-O-P spell? And what do you do at a green light? Stop? Or should you go on green? Katie.
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1: In feature story news in Washington, I'm Nick Harper. Saudi Arabia, Turkey and Pakistan have signed a NATO-style mutual defence pact in Mecca. It comes amid talks to reopen the Strait of Hormuz. The latest jobs data in the US showed a surprise drop in hiring in July that was not expected. And the leader of the Spanish territory of Ceuta has told the European Parliament that up to 5,000 migrants remain in the enclave.
0: This is the Night Network.

0: morning, as the NAC Network powers down and recharges its batteries, we line up the biggest oldies on this planet. Stand by. Lazy Gold is now on the air everywhere. 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
1: In feature story news in Washington, I'm Nick Harper. Saudi Arabia, Turkey and Pakistan have signed a NATO-style mutual defence pact in Mecca. It comes amid talks to reopen the Strait of Hormuz. The latest jobs data in the US showed a surprise drop in hiring in July that was not expected. And the leader of the Spanish territory of Ceuta has told the European Parliament that up to 5,000 migrants remain in the enclave.
0: This is Lazy Gold. This is Lazy Gold. With another hour of the biggest oldies on the planet.

American land. It's the Adventures on your Decades Breakfast, getting us underway for a Sunday morning. Here we are. Is it the end of another week or a start of a new week, I wonder?

those sugar candy kisses on your decades breakfast. And let's get into your lyric game for your Sunday morning then. These are the lyrics. When we were at school, our games were simple. I played the janitor and you played the monitor. What's that song? It's very, very famous, that one. I've been good to you for a Sunday. I certainly am. When we were at school, our games were simple. I played a janitor and you played a monitor.

Junior Walker and the All-Stars and Shotgun on your Decades Breakfast. On the show then, your musical memories, your musical birthdays, One Second Wonder, Year of Fortune, What Day Is It Today, and your thought of the day as well, your lyric game we're already into. On this day, 1939, Billy Henderson was born. He was a singer with the Detroit Spinners.

my favourite from the Spinners. I love that. Working my way back to you on your decade's breakfast. Let's do a musical memory on this day, 1958. Britain's answer to Elvis Presley, the then 17-year-old Cliff Richard. He signed a deal with EMI Records.

0: How's that for a chilled out Sunday morning? Bread Baby, I'm a 1 year, and Cliff Richard, the young ones on your decades breakfast. Let's do Year of Fortune this morning then.
1: 1989.
0: Let's go back 1989. In a moment, I'll play you the Fine Young Cannibals. First up, Billy Joel.

0: Frightened Young Cannibals and Good Thing and Billy Joel. We Didn't Start the Fire. There you go. That's your Year of Fortune for your Sunday morning. A double shot of 1989. Yeah, both those songs. Did you go out and buy both of them back in the late 80s? On the way then, I'll give you the lyrics to your lyric game again.
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2: We're not big, but we're perfectly well formed. We are lazy.

Jay Kramer, along with the Dakotas, just under 2 minutes, that one, from a window, from the round window today. We're doing your lyric game. These are the lyrics. When we were at school, our games were simple. I played a janitor, you played a monitor. What's that song today? Any ideas on that one? I think you know that one. On the

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And let's do a birthday on this day, 1943. Wanda Young was born. She was a member of the Marvelettes. Here's their version of Hold Up, Mr. Post.

Jackson, please, Mr. Postman, on your decade's breakfast. Happy birthday, Wonder Young, today. Born on this day, 1943, at the Marvelettes, a live broadcast. We do the musical birthdays, the legends live on this day, 1980. ABBA, they scored their 8th UK number one single, and the winner takes it all.

0: takes it all on your decade's breakfast, and they certainly did take it all, didn't they? And they're still going in holographic form. Sold out shows pretty much every night, I would think there. Let's give you the answer to your lyric game. These are the lyrics I gave you today. When we were at school, our games were simple. I played a janitor, you played a monitor.
1: 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I played a janitor, you played a monitor.
0: Your answer this morning is the Hollies and Carrie Anne.

The Hollies and Carrie Anne. There you go. There's your lyrical answer for your Sunday morning. Did you get that right today? If you did, let's have some more fun in the next hour. Your 1 Second Wonder on the way. Always enjoy playing just 1 second of a song. Driving

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1: In feature story news in Washington, I'm Nick Harper. Saudi Arabia, Turkey, and Pakistan have signed a NATO-style mutual defense pact in Mecca. It comes amid talks to reopen the Strait of Hormuz. The latest jobs data in the US showed a surprise drop in hiring in July that was not expected. And the leader of the Spanish territory of Ceuta has told the European Parliament that up to 5,000 migrants remain in the enclave.
0: This is Lazy Gold.

0: Electric Light Orchestra and Sweet Talking Woman. Did you have one of those Deep Purple records? Oh no, that's the other group, isn't it?
1: Decades Breakfast, good morning.
0: If you know, you know, right? Right, on the way for you this hour, the Union Gap, Gary Puckett, Whitney Houston as well. And I've got your 1 second wonder, what day is it today? And also, the thought of the day as well, so much to cram in.

0: Ba-bum-ba-bum-bum. 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
1: 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Your decade's breakfast for a Sunday morning. Let's do your 1 second wonder.
2: 1 second wonder.

0: going on your One Second Wonder for your Sunday morning. Your One Second today sounds like this.
1: Give me the music. Together.
0: There you go, that's your One Second Wonder for your Sunday. What is it? Other than easy peasy.
1: Give me the music. Together.
0: Today's One Second Wonder, the countdown's on. Oh, I've said too much already. Is it easy?

if you really want, you absolutely can. Jimmy Cliff and Whitney Houston, the late Whitney, born on this day 1963. Her song Love Will Save the Day. On this day 1967, the Small Faces, they entered the singles chart with Ichiku Park.

0: Mark Gale at breakfast.
1: What's up, girl?
2: He stood me up again.
1: Again?
2: Mm-hmm.
1: Well, what's up with this guy? Do you really like him that much?
2: Yes, honey, I love him. He is fine. He does a lot of nice things for me.
1: I know he used to do nice stuff for you, but what has he done for you?

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0: Come on, feel the noise. It's Slade for you on your Decades Breakfast. A bit of glam rock. What's our One Second Wonder sound like this morning? Come and feel this noise.
1: Give me the music.
0: Together. What's that 1 second today? Any ideas, me dears? We can work this out together, can't we?

0: Not Billy Ocean on that one. That's Boyzone's version of When the Going Gets Tough. And Gene Pitney, 24 Hours from Tulsa, on this day 1975. Typically Tropical, they were at number one in the UK singles chart. Oh, we're all going to Barbados.
1: This is Captain Tobias Wilcock welcoming you aboard Coconut Airways Flight 3722 to Bridgetown, Barbados. We will be flying at an height of 32,000 feet and at an airspeed of approximately 600 miles per hour. Refreshments will be served after takeoff. Kindly fasten your safety belts and refrain from smoking until...

0: London Boys and Requiem on your Decades Breakfast, and typically tropical, we're all going to Barbados, but breaking news, you're not. Let's give you the answer to your 1 second wonder.
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0: Your 1 second wonder this morning was The Final Countdown by Europe.

played you some corkers on the show once again this morning. This hour alone, a bit of ELO, Electric Light Orchestra, some Barry Mann with the question of the day. Who put the bump in the bump? Gary Puckett, Whitney Houston, happy heavenly birthday to her today. And Janet Jackson as well. I'll leave you with today's thought of the day. This week is this. Life and time are the world's best teachers. Life teaches us to make good use of time, and time teaches us to use the value of life. Have a great Sunday and a great week.

Hello, good morning. Welcome along. Kevin Lee here. Yes, I'm back, baby. I'm here for the next 2 hours to keep you great company. I've got some fab music lined up for you today. I've got our Guess the Year quiz, and of course, we've got our world famous dad joke feature. But the added bonus is you get to spend 2 hours with me on a Sunday morning. Aren't you the lucky ones? We opened up with ABBA, of course, and Dancing Queen. We're going to carry on now with Blondie. It's Heart of Glass.

Janet Jackson there, and Every Time. Right, let's give you clue number one to our Guess the Year quiz for today. This was the year that Facebook introduced the timeline feature. Keep that in mind, two more clues to come, and I'll give you the answer towards the end of the show. Up next, I've got Mr. Blue Sky, ELO.

got tunes, he's got chat, a dad joke or two. Imagine that. Kevin Lee, your morning mate. On Air Fun, that's always great.

That's The Pretenders and Brass in Pocket. Now, if it's your birthday today, you're in very good company. You share it with a couple of celebs. We've got Kate Hudson, Hollywood actress, and James Franco, actor and filmmaker. So if it is your birthday, have a fantastic day. I hope you've got something really nice planned. Up next, I've got Sade and Your Love is King.

the Waterboys, the Hole of the Moon. Did you ever, like, accidentally wave back at somebody that you thought was waving at you, but then you realised that they weren't? Well, I think we've all done it at some point, haven't we? What do you do? Do you sort of stretch and, like, turn it into, oh, yes, I'm just warming up because I'm going to do a big exercise? Or just do you sort of go very red and get your hand down really quickly and pretend that you didn't really do it? Either way is fine, isn't it? Because you know what? You've already made the mistake. You might as well just admit to it. Anyway, up next, beautiful day, you two here on your favourite radio station.

James Arthur, say you won't let go. Right, let's do our shout-outs and spread the love across the region. Connor in Cork is just back from an early run along the marina. Well done for that. Sophie in Galway, making pancakes with a family. Oh, so nice. I like extra syrup on mine, please, Sophie. Liam in Liverpool, nursing a mild headache after last night. We all done that. We've all been there. Emma in Leeds, enjoying a quiet morning, coffee in hand, loving the music. That is the way to do it. Up next, it's Justin Bieber and Sorry.

Sam Smith and Stay With Me. What a great track that is. I love that. Okay, let's give you clue number two then to our Guess the Year quiz for today. This was the year that saw Someone Like You by Adele. It was a massive number one. That should help you narrow it down. But if not, another clue coming your way very soon. And I will reveal the answer towards the end of the show. Up next, Mr. Brightside, it's The Killers.

M people, One Night in Heaven. Here's a fun fact for you. Did you know that dolphins actually have names for each other? Using unique whistles, they identify individuals. Basically, they've got their own way of shouting across the room to their mates, haven't they?

The amazing sound of Alita Adams and Get Here. What a superb track that is. Okay, we've got some more shout outs to do and spreading the love. We've got Jamie in Limerick is out walking the dog with the headphones on. Jack in Sheffield prepping for a big Sunday roast. Very nice indeed. Megan in Bristol catching up on uni work. Tom in Nottingham heading out for a family day out. Hope the weather holds for you. And Sarah in Waterford. She's tuned in, headphones on, doing an aerobic workout. Oh, there you go. That's the way to do your Sunday, isn't it? Okay, on with music. Pet Shop Boys, here we go.

0: And now, it's time for the world-famous dad joke feature.
1: I was out driving the other day with my wife, and the police pulled me over. And when he pulled me over, he said, "Sir, did you know that you was doing 40 and a 30? I said, I definitely wasn't. I definitely wasn't doing over 30. And my wife piped up, "Oh, don't argue with him when he's had a drink."

take that and patience. Okay, let's give you the final clue to our Guess the Year quiz for today. This was also the year that the final Harry Potter film, Deathly Hallows Part 2, was released. I'm sure if you're a Harry Potter fan, you've probably got it by now, but I will give you the answer towards the end of the show. Up next, it's the Thompson Twins and Hold Me Now.

Eagle Eye Cherry and Save Tonight here on your favourite radio station. Okay, let's give you the answer then to our Guess the Year quiz for today. It was 2011. Did you get it right? If you did, well done. If you didn't, don't worry. I'll be back again next week with yet another quiz. Let's carry on then. This is Belinda Carlisle and Heaven is a Place on Earth.

That's Charles and Eddie. Would I Lie to You? Well, that's it from me today. Thank you so much for being with me and spending part of your Sunday with me. Hope you enjoyed the show. I'll be back again with you next week. I'm going to leave you now with James and All Sit Down.

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1: In feature story news in Washington, I'm Nick Harper. Saudi Arabia, Turkey and Pakistan have signed a NATO-style mutual defence pact in Mecca. It comes amid talks to reopen the Strait of Hormuz. The latest jobs data in the US showed a surprise drop in hiring in July that was not expected. And the leader of the Spanish territory of Ceuta has told the European Parliament that up to 5,000 migrants remain in the enclave.
0: This is Lazy Gold. Playing the greatest oldies of all time, like this.

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2: 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To kick us off, we're travelling through the early 80s. It's a Friday. Chinese zodiac, you'd be a dog, believe it or not. Your star sign would be a Gemini. And Star Trek II, The Wrath of Khan, was released in the USA. 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

0: 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That was Randy Crawford with Imagine, covering John Lennon's Imagine from 1971. 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

0: The Fantastic Men at Work, the Australian band with their track Be Good Johnny, released in April 1982. It's a viewpoint of a 9-year-old who constantly gets told to be good, but prefers to daydream and concentrate on sports. Definitely not me. But looking at the chart now, we got number 24 with the Go-Go's, We Got the Beat. 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

0: You listen to Charted Classic Hits with a little bit more Australian content with Little Heroes and One Perfect Day. In April 1982, it peaked at number 12. But in June 1982, Hart said if this single did not succeed, we would have probably gone off the road and had a long look at ourselves. But let's head to probably one of my favourites out of this week's chart. It's XTC and Senses, Working Overtime, on Charted Classic Hits, your home of the 70s and 80s.
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0: From the album Maybe It's Live, Robert Palmer with his track Some Guys Have All the Luck. Robert Palmer told Max Bell in 1989 that he was working with Martin Moon when he wrote Some Guys. He played it to him, and a few days later he said he had heard someone singing it, which seemed impossible because Robert Palmer hadn't finished the song himself. But what happened was he accidentally suddenly heard the track on Australian radio, didn't realise it, and the only thing he remembered was the title line. 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
1: In feature story news in Washington, I'm Nick Harper. Saudi Arabia, Turkey and Pakistan have signed a NATO-style mutual defence pact in Mecca. It comes amid talks to reopen the Strait of Hormuz. The latest jobs data in the US showed a surprise drop in hiring in July that was not expected. And the leader of the Spanish territory of Ceuta has told the European Parliament that up to 5,000 migrants remain in the enclave.
0: This is Lazy Gold. Playing the greatest oldies of all time. Like this.

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0: Charted Classic Hits, it's the radio show where we count down the biggest charted hits from the 70s and 80s every single week. And this week, June the 4th, 1982, we have This Day in History coming up, as well as the Charted Classic Hits double feature where we take two tracks from the number one album in the charts. But let's continue on with the countdown with U2 and Gloria.
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0: This Day in History.
1: That it is This Day in History, June the 4th, 1982. Star Trek was released in the USA. Israel attacked targets in South Lebanon. Why Ronnie Pude, now a national football player, was born. Ronald Reagan and Margaret Thatcher were working together and seeing eye to eye. While Shark Shark was the most popular video game. And that was This Day in History, June the 4th, 1982.
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1: It's now time for the Charted Classic Hits double feature. And I hate giving details away about this particular segment. And the album cover is red on one side, blue on the other, and it looks like an old version of Word Art from Microsoft Word back in the day. This is this week's double feature.

0: So how'd you go? That was this week's double feature. Paul McCartney, there we go, with Tug of War, the third solo studio album. And it was Paul McCartney on the front cover with his hair slightly parted and a pair of headphones on. But let's get back to this week's chart. June the 4th, 1982, with Split Ends and 6 months and a Leaky Boat.
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0: Childhood Classic Hits with Prince and Controversy. This track has two main verses that get repeated throughout the track until Prince starts to recite the Lord's Prayer in full towards the middle of the track. I always knew Prince had a little bit of style. Got some Tommy Tuchman coming up very, very soon, but let's head to Haircut 100, Love Plus One.
1: Number 10.

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to lie, a fantasy we create about people and places as we'd like them to be. 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

0: Charted Classic Hits, Carleen with her track I've Never Been to Me. It was originally released in 1977, got barely registered on the Billboard 100 and got re-released in 1982, getting to number 3 in the US. 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

0: Paul McCartney with Stevie Wonder and Ebony and Ivory. It was off McCartney's third studio solo album and was also in our charted classic hits double feature Tug of War. But Bertie Higgins with Key Largo.
1: Number two.

Key Largo, Bertie Higgins. It is time for the time we've been waiting this whole episode of Charted Classic Hits. Now, I'll be honest, this number one this week, I absolutely hate it. Absolutely hate this song. It gets stuck in my head every single time I hear it. But here it is, Tony Basil.

0: That was your number one for this week, June the 4th, 1982. Tony Basil with Mickey. That's all we've got time for here on Charted Classic Hits. I hope you enjoyed this week's edition, and I'll catch you very soon.
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1: In feature story news in Washington, I'm Nick Harper. Saudi Arabia, Turkey, and Pakistan have signed a NATO-style mutual defence pact in Mecca. It comes amid talks to reopen the Strait of Hormuz. The latest jobs data in the US showed a surprise drop in hiring in July that was not expected. And the leader of the Spanish territory of Ceuta has told the European Parliament that up to 5,000 migrants remain in the enclave.
0: This is Lazy Gold. Playing the greatest oldies of all time. Like this.

chances are. Hi, everybody. Welcome back to Somewhere in Time with me, Jeff Hyman. Today, we're all going to hop into my time machine and go back to the 50s, to prom night in the 50s, a wonderful age of innocence and purity. So stay tuned, and we'll see you when we get back.

0: Johnny Mathis, the king of makeout music in the 50s with his big hit, Chances Are. Well, we're all excited. We've made the journey successfully in the time machine. We're in the 50s now. We're getting ready to go to the prom. And the proms in those days, folks, are nothing like they are today. As I said before, it was just an age of innocence and just a wonderful time. People were actually kind to each other. Can you imagine that? And proms, oh my goodness, proms were so exciting. So now that we're back in the 50s, let's pick a house where we know someone's getting ready for the prom and put our ears to the wall and listen to the advice on prom etiquette.
1: I can't wait. The girl thinks ahead too, with all the excitement and enthusiasm that only a prom can bring. The dress gets a second look at home, and the dream of a big evening is well on its way. Naturally, her closest friend gets all the details, down to the last seam. And the color, Linda, is just perfect. It's a delicate pale yellow with tiny daisies scattered on the skirt and across the top.
2: Oh, it sounds neat.
1: Well, yours sounds great, too. I can hardly wait to see it. How do you like it?
3: You're a lovely young lady.
1: Oh, thanks, Daddy.
0: Well, I'll bet that sounds familiar to all the women in the audience. Oh, it's so exciting. We're getting ready for the prom, the dresses. It's the evening that everybody looked forward to all school year. And coming up are two great prom songs. I remember them very well myself, having been to proms in that era. The first, the Righteous Brothers with Unchained Melody. And second, coming right after that, Richie Valens, We Belong Together. Get ready, get your party shoes on, because you're going to the prom too. So here we go, folks. Righteous Brothers, Unchained Melody, and Richie Valens, We Belong Together.

0: The Righteous Brothers, Unchained Melody, and Richie Valens, We Belong Together. I'm telling you, folks, I'm listening to this music and just going back to the late 50s, to my junior high school prom. Remember, I took a girl by the name of Lana. I don't remember her last name. She was like my first girlfriend. And then, of course, my high school graduation, that was in 1961, just a little out of the 50s, but still the same gestalt, so wonderful. Took Ivy Farber to my high school prom, and it was just great. You know, the proms were always held in gyms, the gymnasiums back then. And if you were lucky, when the chaperones weren't watching, you could maybe spike the punch a little bit, but the lights never went down where we wanted them to be. But there was always a lot of attention paid to etiquette and how to act when you're out on a prom date. And so let's listen into some more etiquette. This is advice on the importance of being on time.
1: The girl shows her thoughtfulness by being ready on time. The boy arrives on time so the girl's dress doesn't go limp while she sits around waiting. He takes a few moments for small talk to give her parents a chance to size up the fellow who's taking their daughter out. And naturally, she shows up before he runs out of conversation.
2: Hi. Dick, your flowers are just beautiful. They're perfect with my dress.
3: Well, I have to admit, I had a little help.
2: They are lovely, Dick.
1: Aren't they?
2: And, dear, you just look beautiful.
1: Oh, thank you.
4: Say, if you two don't want to be late, you better be on your way.
2: All right. Good night, Mom.
1: Good night,
2: Dad.
4: Good night, sweetheart.
3: Good night.
4: Dick, have a nice time.
2: Okay. Oh, we will. See you later. Good night, Dick.
3: Night.
2: And have fun.
1: So with ease, the big evening begins.
0: And so it does. So let's move on to two great prom songs by two iconic groups from that era, from the 50s. I'm talking about the Skyliners, Since I Don't Have You, the Penguins' Earth Angel. It doesn't get any better than this from the 50s, folks. So close your eyes and just imagine that you're getting ready to pick up your girl for the big night you've been waiting weeks for and get on with the evening that's so exciting.

0: the Skyliners, Since I Don't Have You, and the Penguins, Earth Angels, two classic hits, big ones, from the 50s in that time period. Well, got your girl, you're in your car, on the way to the prom, and everybody's very excited. You can't wait to get there. She looks great. She's got that dress on that she went out with her mom and bought, and just so excited about it. And the flowers that you brought, of course, the corsage, she's got that. She's looking like an angel. And now you are arriving at the prom, and you are very excited. So let's see what the etiquette is for that point in the evening.
1: After meeting the first person in the receiving line, they exchange greetings with each chaperone.
2: I'm so glad to know you. Hi, Mrs. Bell.
1: From now on, dancing and fun are one and the same thing for the boy and girl, and the couples usually exchange dances within their own group. The boy fills out the girl's dance program. Of course, he takes the first and last dance and also writes in four others, leaving one dance each for Jack, Tom, Lee, and Ed. The program is a way of keeping dances straight and also gives the couples a chance to dance with each other.
0: And dance you do to two of the most popular prom songs of the time by two of the most popular groups. The first, The Platters and My Prayer. Now, if ever there was a romantic dance, that's it. And Dion and the Belmonts with Teenager in Love. Here I go, I'm getting Ivy around the waist, taking her out to the dance floor, and getting ready to do our thing.

0: When the dance ends, Lee applauds the orchestra. Judy chooses not to. Either way is correct.
1: Thank you very much for the dance.
2: It was fun.
1: Let's see what this
0: Lee escorts Judy off the dance floor so that she's not stranded. He leaves her with her next partner, our friends. Another dance begins, and Tom's ready to claim a program partner.
3: Hi, Mary Brandon. This is our dance.
4: Right. Yeah. See, isn't that band great?
3: Sure is.
0: When Jack asks for a non-program dance, he has a special way of asking.
5: Look mighty pretty tonight.
6: Thank you.
5: Can I have the next dance, please?
6: I'd love to.
5: Didn't I see you?
0: Smooth, isn't he? He doesn't embarrass her by asking if this dance is taken, which might imply that she hasn't been asked.
7: Now, many of you may be asking, what planet is this on? Listen to these kids. Are you kidding? Is this Earth? Well, the answer is yes, of course it is. But it's Earth in America in the 1950s. A totally other world, a totally other time. And one that I remember very fondly and very romantically. To be honest, I didn't follow the dance card bit back at my high school prom. I didn't want to give Ivy up. I did, you know, to a couple of friends, but for the most part, I kept her to myself all night, just dancing with her one song after the other, sneaking kisses when we could, just having a wonderful romantic evening with her. And now it's time for the next dance. We're standing around and talking about it, and the music starts, and as it does, Ivy looks at me, I look at her, I take her, and we're about to dance to Benny King, Stand By Me, which I think a lot of people know, whether they're from that era or not, it's a classic, and the one and only Bobby Darin with Dream Lover. And that night, I was the dream lover.

0: Anyone for intermission? Everyone, of course. Couples who usually keep their group very small find that widening their circle, sharing the intermission with others, makes the evening more fun for everybody.
1: Ah, yes, intermission. That's the time where the girls go to the powder room together. I always wondered why girls do that. Boys don't do that. You don't see guys saying, hey, guys, anybody want to go to the bathroom? But the girls do. I guess they go in there to talk about the boys and everything that's going on. And during intermission, I did the same thing with the guys, not in the bathroom, but hanging out, talking about how the evening was going, how everything was going with our girlfriends. It was good, it was bad. There's some gossip thrown in. So I want you all to close your eyes, relax, think back to your proms. Imagine yourself, intermission's over, you're there with your girl, waiting to get back out on the dance floor. And the next thing you hear, the strains of the Dan Lears singing One Summer Night. Beautiful slow dance, it gets you in the mood. And when that's over, Danny and the Juniors at the Hop. And that one really, really makes you move. And there you are, back at your high school prom, just having the time of your life. Magic evening.

the Dan Lears with One Summer Night and Danny and the Juniors at the Hop. Well, you just finished a fast dance. You're walking back to the sidelines with your girl. Maybe a little out of breath. And it's all starting to dawn on you that high school is over. That's what the prom symbolizes. That you've either graduated before the prom or you're going to graduate after the prom, but either way, your life as you knew it was over, and now you look forward to the excitement of college. Some went to college, some didn't, and the ones that did go to college, some of them went away to out-of-town schools, some stayed at college in their areas, continued to live home. But it was the beginning of a new stage of life. And you think about all of this as you're standing. Now the lights in the gym have been dimmed because it's coming close to the end of the evening, and the chaperones, the organizers, want to make it a little romantic, and the lights are down, and all these thoughts are going through your head. You're looking at your girl, and the music starts up again. And this time, you listen, you hear Paul Anka, "Good Night, My Love." Big star back in the day, huge hits. And Little Anthony and the Imperials with "Tears on My Pillow." Now you've almost got tears in your eyes thinking about all of these amazing things. And you grab your girl, slow dance, you go back out onto the floor. You put your arms around each other, you gaze into each other's eyes and lose yourself in the mirror.

Paul Anka, Good Night, My Love, Little Anthony and the Imperials, Tears on My Pillow. Great songs that bring back wonderful memories for me. And, you know, as I'm doing the show, and I'm really putting myself back there, which I'm hoping that those of you who either are from that era or close to that era or just have been interested in the era are enjoying the experience as much as I am, because I really feel like I'm back there. Now, remember, my high school prom and my experience was 1961. And we listened to these etiquette clips about how the fellas and the gals are supposed to behave and go about the business of the prom. And it's very typical of the attitudes that were prevalent in that age. The early 60s, 1961, was really an age of innocence. I mean, John F. Kennedy was president. He was sworn in January of that year. He was only in office a few months. We all know the optimism that he brought, he and Jackie and the kids, those of us who were living here in the U.S. at the time. And we know how wonderful it was. What happened after November 22nd, 1963, because that changed everything. That was the day that JFK was assassinated. And all of the optimism and good feeling and exuberance that went along with Camelot, which is what their administration was called, vanished in an instant when the president was shot and killed. The nation mourned. And it changed our souls. It changed our outlook, the youth. We became more cynical, I guess. Now, that was 1963, 2 years after the time period of my high school prom. And I went off to college in those 2 years. About midway into my sophomore year, I got involved with the Gaslight Singers, and then I left school to do that. And then came back a few years later when I was done with the Gaslights. But by that time, you know, the Vietnam War started in 1964. Everything changed. And so the era that we're listening to today, the memories that it evokes, they were short-lived from that period. And it was just never the same here again. Coming up in the next set, two great prom songs that I remember from my era. And if you don't, I hope you enjoy them. The first one, Frankie Lyman and the Teenagers. They were a big act with I Want You to Be My Girl, and then the Marcells with Blue Moon, which was a big hit for them back in the day. And, you know, Frankie's song jumps a bit and you're up and dancing, and Blue Moon was slower and, I guess, more romantic. So let's go, folks. Let's get back onto the dance floor. We still got some prom left with Frankie Lyman and the Teenagers, I Want You to Be My Girl, and the Marcells with Blue Moon.

0: This is it. The last dance. The one the girl saves for her favorite fellow. Linda for Jack. And Judy for Lee. June for Tom. Robin for Ed. Now it's time to say goodnight to the chaperones. But prom night isn't over. Whether it's a snack on the way home or a more formal buffet at Jack's house, the evening continues in the same way, with graciousness, consideration, and fun.
1: The last dance. You remember the last dance for your high school prom? How did you feel? Were you kind of happy that the evening was coming to an end so that you could get on to whatever activities were planned later? Or were you sad because you had such a great time and you knew what the end of that moment was going to mean? The end of so many things, so many relationships, actually, high school friends that you'd probably never see again. And that's just the way it was, you know? So the last dance coming up, everybody is excited, can't wait to get back out on the dance floor, bring the evening to an end, and then whatever it was you got planned, you did. Much later on in life, many, many years later, the kids used to go out and stay out all night with their friends, go to the beach, go here, go there, party. But back in those days, in 1961, we didn't do that. We went out, we did some stuff, and we came home. So here we go, thinking about that last dance, getting ready to get out on that floor with our girl just one more time and dance to the last song in the evening, which in this case is Hushabye by the Mystics. Perfect last dance song. So let's get out there and dance. And when we're done dancing, we'll come back and see how the evening ends.

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1: In feature story news in Washington, I'm Nick Harper. Saudi Arabia, Turkey, and Pakistan have signed a NATO-style mutual defence pact in Mecca. It comes amid talks to reopen the Strait of Hormuz. The latest jobs data in the US showed a surprise drop in hiring in July that was not expected. And the leader of the Spanish territory of Ceuta has told the European Parliament that up to 5,000 migrants remain in the enclave.
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3: 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Love from
2: Tony. 2 hours of your favourites. Hopefully your favourites are in there. I'm going to start off with something fairly up-tempo, just to make sure you're awake, if you don't mind. Is that all right? It's a love song from the OJ's, Darling, Darling, Baby, Sweet, Tender Love, especially for Annie.

OJ's Darling Darling with apostrophes. Oh yeah. We do like a good apostrophe, don't we, darling? Okay, coming up on the show in the next hour, of course, we have the Double Dose of Romance. I have no idea who this week's Double Dose is going to be. I haven't got that far in the planning yet. Talk about last minute. Also, who I've been interviewing as well on my podcast, Music Stories with Tony Lloyd, and Human Stories too. I've got two podcasts so far. But loads of romantic music like this from Air Supply.

That's the Force MDs and a bit of tender love for you, my dearest listener. This is Tony Lloyd on your favourite radio station every week. I trust you're okay since last time we spoke. Are you all right? Are you surviving? That's good. So coming up in the show, I still haven't decided who's going to be on the double dose. I'm so sorry. I'm so disorganised at the moment. It's a bit busy in the studio. I've been fixing stuff as we go along. In the cat news, Stripe is outside the studio relaxing with his legs in the air. That's about it as far as cat news is concerned right now.

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1: David Gates, some bread and everything I own. 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
4: 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Love from Tony.

Isn't that lovely? A little treat for you, my dearest listener. That is Celine Dion and Andrea Bocelli and the prayer on love from Tony. Hi, Sharon. Sharon's listening in Spain every week, aren't you, Sharon? She said, Tony, love the show. Please, can you say hi to my husband, Paul? Just tell him that I love him very much. Of course I can. Thank you for that. And Pete's listening in California, US of A. And he said, Tony, we listen every week. Can you say hi to my wife, Brenda, and just tell her how much I love her? Which is a lot, apparently, Brenda. There you go. Now, if you'd like a mention on a future show, it's very easy. 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

0: That's Randy Crawford, and you bring the sun out. You certainly do. Thank you for that. Getting quite a tan. It's love from Tony Moore for you in just a tick. Hang on. Love from Tony.
1: Your favourite romantic songs. Love from Tony.

ask me if you're constructing a wardrobe or something out of a kit at the moment. Let's put it all together, shall we? The Stylistics. Okay. In the next hour, the double dose of romance is two back-to-back uninterrupted from Carly Simon this week. Yeah. Right now, we're going to have some fun and close the door. Is that all right? Just you and me, my dearest listener.

I don't know about you, but I'm exhausted after that one. Teddy Pendergrass there, closing the door. Good job he didn't leave it open. This is Tony Lloyd on your favourite radio station. We have the double dose on the way from Carly Simon in the next hour, and more Roe mentions as well. Maybe one for you.

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1: In feature story news in Washington, I'm Nick Harper. Saudi Arabia, Turkey, and Pakistan have signed a NATO-style mutual defense pact in Mecca. It comes amid talks to reopen the Strait of Hormuz. The latest jobs data in the US showed a surprise drop in hiring in July that was not expected. And the leader of the Spanish territory of Ceuta has told the European Parliament that up to 5,000 migrants remain in the enclave.
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0: George Michael, of course, and Careless Whisper on Love From Tony. Hi, this is Tony Lloyd with another hour of slow romantic songs. Mostly slow. Sometimes I speed things up a little bit just to wake you up so you don't miss a single drop. Right, now it's time for the double dose, isn't it, Annie?
1: It's Tony's double dose of romance.
0: Two back-to-back uninterrupted just for you. Two from Carly Simon this week. I've got Coming Round Again in a minute, if you see what I mean. Now, Nobody Does It Better.

The Double Dose of Romance on Love from Tony. Carly Simon, nobody does it better, of course, than James Bond. coming round again. If you're coming round again, can you please bring a bottle this time? For heaven's sake. It's Tony Lloyd on your favourite radio station with loads of love songs just for you. Remember this, it's Diana Ross, When You Tell Me That You Love Me.

0: Sorry, I'm busy. Dr. Hook. This is Love from Tony on your favourite radio station. We're with you 24/7 right here. So don't forget, there's even better programmes, it says here, after Love from Tony. So stay tuned, 20. Hi, Phil. Phil's in Ireland listening every week. Thanks for all the lovely things you say about the show, Phil. You didn't have to, but that's very nice of you. And he said, Tony, love the show. Can you say hi to Susan? See you soon, and lots of love to you, Susan, from Phil in Ireland. Fiona is in London. She said, Tony, love the show. It's sort of a tradition now for people to say that. Hi to Steve from Fiona. Happy birthday. Love you very much. And Chloe is in New Zealand, aren't you, Chloe? She said, can you say hi to my fiancé, Paul? Just tell him I love him very much. Of course, of course. And love from Tony.
1: Your favourite romantic songs. Love from Tony.

0: Elton John and Are You Ready for Love from Tony. Oh yes, we do this every week right here on this fantastic radio station. This is Tony Lloyd with you with loads and loads of love songs. One or two Rome mentions, as I call them as well. Thanks for those. If you'd like a mention on a future Love from Tony, then just go to the special portal I've built just for you because you're my dearest listener. Just go to lovefromtony.com and you can send me a message just in a few clicks from there for a future show. Give me plenty of notice if you would be so kind. Let me know where you are in the world as well. If you're on a different planet, that would be even more interesting. Just go to lovefromtony.com. While you're there on my website, you can have a look at my social media channels and stuff like that, including YouTube, because I make films as well. Yeah. Right now, this is Harriet.
1: I don't need the world

That's the fabulous Jessie Ware, and Remember Where You Are. I struggle sometimes, to be honest, you know. I think it's an age thing, is it? And before that, James Ingram and Patty Austin together, and How Do You Keep the Music Playing? That's a struggle as well. What's happening? I think I've been a DJ for so long, over half a century, I think, now. My goodness gracious me. I'll keep going, don't worry. It's Tony Lloyd on your favourite radio station playing loads of love songs, all different as well. Hope you're enjoying the music. This is a good one now. Neil Diamond, hello again on Love from Tony.

Little More Love. It always makes me giggle, that one, for some reason. I don't know. I don't know why. Lurching towards the end of another Love from Tony show. I'm so sorry about that. But, you know, time flies when you're enjoying yourself. But fear not, Love from Tony will be back on this fabulous radio station very, very soon. I promise. Well, I hope it will be anyway. Now, this is a letter, Adams, now, and get here if you can, okay? Just come on. Hurry up. Thank you.

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1: In feature story news in Washington, I'm Nick Harper. Saudi Arabia, Turkey and Pakistan have signed a NATO-style mutual defence pact in Mecca. It comes amid talks to reopen the Strait of Hormuz. The latest jobs data in the US showed a surprise drop in hiring in July that was not expected. And the leader of the Spanish territory of Ceuta has told the European Parliament that up to 5,000 migrants remain in the enclave.
0: This is Lazy Gold.
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Hello again, baby boomers, and welcome to another flashback to the 60s, that decade that changed the course of history. From Liverpool to Los Angeles, from the Beatles to the Beach Boys, you'll hear it all and more.

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0: from the 1964 Queen of Soul album, Etta James, and Loving You More Every Day.
1: Laurel Monroe and Joe DiMaggio are presently having differences with their thought about a separation. Ms. Monroe has decided to file an action for divorce in Southern California, beyond the usual and ordinary grounds of medical proof. There will be no property or financial dispute between these parties. Both of them regret the necessity of the action, but they feel that it is inevitable.

A 1964 hit for the man that helped shape the sound of rhythm and blues, Solomon Burke, Goodbye Baby. It reached number 33 on Billboard and number 8 on the US Cashbox.

Well, all I can say is Bill must be one hell of a guy. That's Laura Nyro, who wrote the song and performed it in 1966. It was also covered by The Fifth Dimension and Wedding Bell Blues.

0: That's better. A good, strong cup of tea makes Primo feel so much better. Puts new life in him.
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0: You get more, you know, with premium tea.
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0: filmed in color, The Virginian was television's first 90-minute feature for westerns. It aired on NBC from 1962. It starred Lee J. Cobb, James Jury, and Doug McClure. It ran for 9 seasons. It was set in Wyoming in 1890, before Wyoming became a state. And in later seasons, Tim Matheson, who starred in Adam 12, suddenly appeared. So who was his character? Here's Tim Matheson.
1: Well, the name of the character is Jim Horn, James Joseph Horn, distinguished name. And the kind of guy he is it's an older boy turning into a man, the transition period. The mischievous qualities of a boy against the sophistication or the maturing of a man. And it's a fun character. It's not really a brooding, moody character too often. And they play it a lot for comedy, as it turns out now.
0: So how did he get the role?
1: Well, what happened was I, as a freelance actor, I did an Adam 12 episode, another NBC show. And the character I played was a Texas boy. And he was supposedly on drugs. And he stole a horse to ride back to Texas. And it was a comedy thing. And they, here at Universal, saw it and decided that was the type of character they were looking for The Virginian, and so that's how it worked out.
0: So how did the rest of the cast treat you?
1: They're wonderful, they really are. I'd only done one series before when I first started acting when I was 12, and the pace is so much different than anything you normally do, a film or say a part you work 5 days on a TV show. And there, Doug especially is helping me, taking me under his wing and explaining things to me and how the show works, because each series works differently than another. And he's been so helpful in the adaptation to the show. It's wonderful.

0: Number 8 in the UK, number 30 in the US from 1960. The US rock band The Ramrods and Ghost Riders in the Sky.
1: Flashback, I remember yesterday.

0: Virginian-born Keely Smith from 1965 and 2 weeks at number 14 in the UK, and you're breaking my heart.
1: What has occurred to you as to why you've succeeded?
2: I don't know, really. You know, as you say, the haircuts. We didn't think they were a gimmick, but everyone else said, oh, what a gimmick.
1: What is the Mercy sound? How does it differ from other rock and roll and pop?
2: It doesn't really. It's just happened that all of a sudden hundreds of rock groups all from Liverpool made records, and it was a bit more like the original rock and roll than the stuff they've had over the last few months. So people decided suddenly, you know, there's all these Liverpool groups, so they call it the Liverpool sound and the Mersey beat and everything else.
3: And the Mickey Cuff all thing.
2: Yeah, but it's just, yeah.
4: It's just a way of classifying it, but I don't think the music's very different.
1: Do you have any fears that your public eventually will get tired of you and move on to a new favourite?
2: Well, they probably will, but, you know.
1: You ever think about it?
2: Depends how long it takes for them to get tired. Yeah. Don't it?
4: It's stupid to worry about things like that, because, I mean, it could
2: It's not worth
4: could
2: missing
4: happen.
2: Your sleep for, is it?
4: No, by
2: worrying, no.
4: It could happen tomorrow, and it could, you know, we could have quite a run.
2: This is
4: We just hope we are going to have quite a run.

The Flashback, the Beatles arrive and tour the United States, followed by David Dudley and his number 2 Billboard country hit and number 32 Billboard top 40 hit from 1963, 6 Days on the Road.

0: the new Colony 6, the American group known for their blend of pop and psychedelic rock. That's the 1969 hit, I Could Never Lie to You.
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From the 1963 album The Neverending Impressions, and written by Curtis Mayfield, it peaked at number 14 on Billboard, The Impressions, and I'm So Proud.

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1: In feature story news in Washington, I'm Nick Harper. Saudi Arabia, Turkey and Pakistan have signed a NATO-style mutual defence pact in Mecca. It comes amid talks to reopen the Strait of Hormuz. The latest jobs data in the US showed a surprise drop in hiring in July that was not expected. And the leader of the Spanish territory of Ceuta has told the European Parliament that up to 5,000 migrants remain in the enclave.
0: This is the Night Network.
2: I hope you do the right thing and stay with me for the next hour here on Cool Jazz Weekly. Everything fresh in the world of cool and contemporary jazz with just a dash of the retro. Usually we start our show off with an instrumental, but today we're going to start it off with a very nice vocal from Cynthia Tyes Conrad, where all of her music is always about positivity and image. It's Cynthia Tyes Conrad, Do the Right Thing. Welcome to

It is Cool Jazz Weekly. There's a guy that's kind of taken the smooth jazz world by storm in the past decade or so, maybe a little less than that. Don't have the exact dates of when he stormed into the smooth jazz world, but storm into it he did because he is quite a force to be reckoned with. Adam Hawley featuring Jeff Ryan, that's called Power Move, and Cynthia Tyse Conrad starting off today's show with Do the Right Thing here on Cool Jazz Weekly. Everything fresh in the world of cool and contemporary jazz with just a dash of the retro. Well, here's an artist that's not new. She has been doing this for a long, long time, dating back to the early days of when the name smooth jazz was kind of coined, that term. Maybe not quite that far back, but definitely a while. Joyce Cooling, always great to hear new music material from her. It is Love Gives Life to Life on Cool Jazz Weekly. Love the name of that title.

It is Cool Jazz Weekly. What a smooth song there on Cool Jazz Weekly. A smooth couple of songs from some female giants in the world of smooth jazz. That song right there from South African-born and New Zealand-raised artist Andrea Lisa. And that's her new one called Silver Lining. And we started that set off with Joyce Cooling, Love Gives Life to Life. Think about that. That's pretty powerful. Love Gives Life to Life. Here on Cool Jazz Weekly. Well, what are the chances of this? Two new songs in the world of smooth jazz right now, both with the same title, but two different songs. Here's another Silver Lining, PJ Sproggins' Silver Lining, here on Cool Jazz Weekly.

It is Cool Jazz Weekly, the new one there from BPM. It's called Gridlock. And PJ Sproggins, Silver Lining here on Cool Jazz Weekly. Everything fresh in the world of cool and contemporary jazz with just a dash of the retro. Halfway through the show, we are here on Cool Jazz Weekly, either an artist interview or a touch of the retro. Been a while since we've had an artist interview. It's going to have to wait at least one more week. We are working on an artist interview or two, so stay tuned for that. But that is okay, because we just divert to our normal halfway through the show segment here on Cool Jazz Weekly, which is a touch of the retro. And sadly, a lot of our touches of the retro sometimes are tributes to recently passed artists. And this gentleman, jazz great Plas Johnson, legendary tenor saxophonist who played on many records by artists like Nat King Cole, Glenn Gray, Frank Sinatra, Peggy Lee, and many others, has passed away. But perhaps most memorable for Plas Johnson's resume of musical mastery is his work on this famous song. He was the tenor saxophone in Henry Mancini's Theme to Pink Panther. And when I was a child, that was my favorite cartoon of all time and still is to this day, all of these years later. And of course, the name Pink Panther, of course, also used in the wonderful comedy detective series Pink Panther from Peter Sellers movies. This is Plas Johnson with Henry Mancini, the Pink Panther theme. Rest in peace, Plas Johnson, from all of us here at Cool Jazz Weekly.

in peace, Plas Johnson. There's Henry Mancini featuring Plas Johnson. Of course, the famous Pink Panther theme. It's a billed as a Henry Mancini song. However, the song would not be the song without that legendary tenor saxophone from Plas Johnson. Rest in peace, Plas Johnson. It is Cool Jazz Weekly, everything fresh in the world of cool and contemporary jazz, with just a dash of the retro. I like this young lady's sound. We've been playing her music for about a half a year now, and she's been slowly releasing some new tracks here and there, leading up to a larger album. This is Ava Ray, with kind of like an alternative indie pop, smooth jazz, soul sound. It's called Almost Something Now on Cool Jazz Weekly.

From the new album that features all yacht rock classics, country icon Keith Urban, keeping that yacht music trend going right now. And if you ever watched the Yacht Rock documentary on HBO, you will find out very quickly that one of the main ingredients of yacht rock is smooth jazz. Just like sugar is a main ingredient of a cake, the same with yacht rock and smooth jazz. Other ingredients you want in there as well, some R&B, some soft rock from the late 70s, early 80s with a very smooth R&B soul sound. Those are just some of the ingredients of yacht rock, and that term becoming a big thing over the past couple of years. The music is not new, but being called yacht rock is kind of new in the past 20 years. And Keith Urban jumping aboard the yacht rock train, or should I say yacht rock ship, with that album that he has out now. And that's my favorite track from that album, his cover of Robbie Dupree's Steal Away here on Cool Jazz Weekly. And before that, Ava Ray, Almost Something Now here on Cool Jazz Weekly. As we roll right along here on Cool Jazz Weekly, well, remember I said earlier in the show, we were halfway through the show, that I'm working on an artist interview or two. One of those artist interviews I'm working on, perhaps for next week, it's Keith Satterfield. Here's Keith featuring Philip Bailey and Michael Hunter. This is called Eternal Wisdom on Cool Jazz Weekly.

Like that nice neo-soul sound there from Beth and Omar Wilson, Don't Pull Away. And Keith Satterfield, upcoming artist interview here on Cool Jazz Weekly. Stay tuned for that, featuring Philip Bailey and Michael Hunter, Eternal Wisdom, here on Cool Jazz Weekly, where I am eternally thankful each and every week that you tune in to Cool Jazz Weekly. You make the show. I really do appreciate it. And you can show your likes and your appreciations for Cool Jazz Weekly by giving us a like or a follow on social media. 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I always say this hour goes by oh so quickly, but what can I say? It is what it is. There you go. That's the way I'm going to end today's show, with a song called It Is What It Is from the Aston Gray Project. I'll join you back here next time on Cool Jazz Weekly. See you then.

0: of Bourneville, Birmingham. We're not big, but we're perfectly well formed. We are Lazy Gold.
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1: In feature story news in Washington, I'm Nick Harper. Saudi Arabia, Turkey and Pakistan have signed a NATO-style mutual defence pact in Mecca. It comes amid talks to reopen the Strait of Hormuz. The latest jobs data in the US showed a surprise drop in hiring in July that was not expected. And the leader of the Spanish territory of Ceuta has told the European Parliament that up to 5,000 migrants remain in the enclave.
0: This is Lazy Gold. Playing the greatest oldies of all time. Like this.

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3: G'day guys, and welcome to Noughties Now. It's the radio show where we relive some of the biggest hits of the 2000s. That's a full 10 years of hits. This week we are heading to August the 13th, 2005. If you were born today, your star sign would be Leo. You'd be Generation Z, and the most popular names for boys and girls were Emily and Jacob. But let's get into it. This is August the 13th, 2005, with the Black Eyed Peas on Noughties Now.
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You're listening to Naughties Now, Simple Plan with Untitled. How could this happen to me? The ballad was released much earlier this year of 2005, but with the official name being Untitled. With the film clip being a head-on collision with a Trans Am driven by a female and a drunk driver. You're listening to Naughties Now with Sway this week, August the 13th, 2005. Hope you enjoyed this week's edition. I have some Dave Matthews Band coming up. And also a ballad from the Backstreet Boys. But here's Def Leppard on Naughties Now. No,

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Leave it on Noughties Now.

0: heart of Bourneville, Birmingham. We're not big, but we're perfectly well-formed. We are Lazy Gold.
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0: When Von Dutch, Baby Fat and Ed Hardy battled it out for top spot in your closet. Time grab your trucker cap. It's Naughties Now.
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0: Backstreet Boys with their power ballad Incomplete, with a film clip of men kneeling with their heads down. I've got some memories with that track, I could tell you that much. This track got to number one in 2005 and the 2006 charts, but moving to a bit of a country sound with Keith Urban, You'll Think of Me, on Noughties now.
1: Number 22.

you're a fan of Destiny's Child, NSYNC, and early Maroon 5, you're in the right place. This is Naughty's Now.

0: A great R&B ballad from Mariah Carey. But the Rolling Stones call this soulful R&B. Okay, sure. You're listening to Noughties Now, August the 13th, 2005. Got some Jason Mraz coming up and Better Than Ezra. All coming up on Noughties Now.
1: Number 18. It's

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You're about to hear all the biggest hits from the era of MySpace and Motorola Razors. Keep it locked on Noughties Now.

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1: In feature story news in Washington, I'm Nick Harper. Saudi Arabia, Turkey and Pakistan have signed a NATO-style mutual defence pact in Mecca. It comes amid talks to reopen the Strait of Hormuz. The latest jobs data in the US showed a surprise drop in hiring in July that was not expected. And the leader of the Spanish territory of Ceuta has told the European Parliament that up to 5,000 migrants remain in the enclave.
0: This is Lazy Gold. Playing the greatest oldies of all time. Like this.

0: Number 18.
1: We haven't guessed it already, this show is all about 2000s hits, and this week, August the 13th, 2005, is no exception. Microsoft released its next operating system, codename Longhorn, which also been named as Windows Vista. Do you remember that slow thing? YouTube was also born, and Google was increasing our email storage to 2 gigabytes. And you think about it now, Google offers 15 in 2023. Let's move into some train now on Naughty's Now.
0: Number 14.

0: Kelly Clarkson with Since You've Been Gone from her album Breakaway from late 2004. This track was written and produced by Max Martin and Dr. Luke. Since You've Been Gone entered the Billboard 100 at number 70 and ended December the 18th, 2004. On its second week, the song moved to number 53, then jumped to 38 the following week. Since You've Been Gone was the new peak of the number 2 of the Billboard 100. This song became the first non-R&B hip-hop track of a solo performer ever since Christina Aguilera's Beautiful in early 2003. Let's go to one of my favorite rock bands from the 90s with Collective Soul. Track's called Better Now.
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0: 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They're all on Noughties Now.
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0: beating heart of Bourneville, Birmingham. We're not big, but we're perfectly well-formed. We are Lazy Gold.
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1: Number 6.

When Von Dutch, Baby Fat and Ed Hardy battled it out for top spot in your closet. Time grab your

British rock band Coldplay with Speed of Sound, spinning off X and Y with the B-side, Things I Don't Understand. Coldplay vocalist Chris Martin revealed in this song that he was writing in mid-2004 and was inspired by his daughter, Apple. It's a song where we were listening to a lot of Kate Bush last summer and wanted a song that had a lot of tom-toms in it. The drum beat of the song was also inspired by Bush's 1985 track, Running Up the Hill. Rob Thomas back in the countdown again with Lonely No More on Naughties Now. Number

0: What do Beyoncé, Avril Lavigne, Britney Spears have in common? They're all on Naughty's Now.
1: Number two.

0: Kelly Clarkson back again, the countdown with your number two behind Hazel Eyes. But this is the moment we've all been waiting for, your number one for this week. It's Lifehouse, first single, You and Me.
1: Number one.

0: That was your number one for this week, Lifehouse, You and Me. That's all we've got time for here on Noughties Now. 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
1: From feature story news in Washington, I'm Nick Harper. Saudi Arabia, Turkey and Pakistan have signed a NATO-style mutual defence pact in Mecca. It comes amid talks to reopen the Strait of Hormuz. The latest jobs data in the US showed a surprise drop in hiring in July that was not expected. And the leader of the Spanish territory of Ceuta has told the European Parliament that up to 5,000 migrants remain in the enclave.
0: This is Lazy Gold. Playing the greatest oldies of all time. Like

0: good evening. How you doing? It's Sunday. Yeah, it's come around that quickly. Well, I'm going to be with you for the next couple of hours with Jessica. Do I dare? Oh, go on then. Here we go. Say hello, Jessica.
1: Hello, Jessica. Yeah.
0: Just asking for trouble, isn't it? Yeah. You just can't get the staff these days, are they? Right, we're going to be with you for the next couple of hours. The usual stuff. We're going to put some money in the jukebox very shortly. So if you'd like to choose a letter between A and T for Tango, number from 0 to 9, let me know via email, maximum.music259@gmail.com. Or, of course, you can leave a message in our WhatsApp chat room. That real tasty geezer. Jessica will be here with your horoscopes. Ah, what else? Oh, Kev's coffee break. Yeah, don't forget Kev's coffee break. And of course, your request and dedication should you feel the need, the want, or the desire. Again, send those to maximum.music259@gmail.com or the WhatsApp chat room. Right, I think. Yeah, I think that's all the housework done. So let's get this road on the show. But first, a word from our sponsors.

0: Initial letter L speaking, chairman of the Grand Council of the League of Oval Seniors. I'm sure all listeners, as well as our own league members, look forward as eagerly as we do to this jolly meeting time each Sunday. Today we have a mountain of mirth and a mint of melody for your entertainment.
1: Well, let's start spending a few notes of melody, Mint L.
2: Oh, yes.
0: Well, here's a jolly good song for jolly good folks to jolly well sing.
2: Well, jolly well sing it, eh?
0: All right, I will.

They've been spinning him right round for quite a few years now. He must be dizzy by now. Dead or Alive. I'm told that comes from a cracking out. I haven't heard this album. I've forgotten what it's called. Martin did tell me. I'm sure he'll tell me again soon. Right. After Cameo, we're going to put some money in the jukebox. And we've already decided. Yeah, it's already been chosen, yeah.

0: All the Words Up cameo on the Big L. Lady Gold. We're also going out on KTMR. Hello for everyone. Right, we're going to put some money in the jukebox. And, yeah, Jessica's got it. Are you ready?
1: Ready.
0: Okay.
1: Which buttons do you want me to choose?
0: P7, please. Okay, let's find out what P7 is then.
2: Yo, kids. Uncle Donnie here. The reflection pool? I did not have sexual relations with that pool. It was aliens. They came down and did funny things and made that pool green. So it's vandalism. I can prove it too, with proof. I won't release it as it's way too proofful and it's way too alien.

She's in control. Janet Jackson. We'll put some more money in the jukebox in about an hour's time. So if you'd like to let us know, email maximum.music259 with a letter from A to T and a number from 0 to 9. Same if you've got any requests or dedications. Oh, I've had a message from Martin. I'll work on that. He's given me the album title for the Dead or Alive album. The Nuclear Pillar or something like that, anyway.

Let the music play. Apparently the album's it's been written down phonetically for me. It's like Cleopatra, so it's Nucapatra. I'm assuming I've got that right. Oh dear. I'll look it up, I'll see what I can find. Don't forget that Jessica will be here shortly with the first six star signs, your horoscopes. That will be in about 10 minutes, okay?

Wonderful Life. That hurts. Oh, I've got a sneaky feeling. With all those references to Bristol in that song. If you've never been to Bristol, you won't probably notice them. I think they're from Bristol, yeah. Just for hazard a guess. Jessica will be here shortly after In the City with the first six star signs of your horoscopes for the coming week, which is going to include, it's going to include Gemini. And Gemini is Jessica's star sign. I say nothing more. I'm not going to say. I'm not going to say he's going to be biased or anything, but...

0: Inner City, Good Life. Right, Jessica is here with the first six star signs of your horoscopes, including Gemini. I'm not implying anything. Not a thing, no.
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2: Hello, everyone. I'm Jessica, Kevin Jackson's co-host, and welcome to my totally reliable horoscope for the coming week. As usual, I've organized everything. The script is printed, the pages are in order, the jukebox is ready, and Kevin's notes are exactly where they should be.
0: Of course, yeah.
2: Quite honestly, if it weren't for my organization, this show would probably never get on the air. This first session is for Aries, Taurus, Gemini, Cancer, Leo, and Virgo. But first, today's completely ridiculous sponsor.
0: Right.
2: The National Institute of Extreme Organization. Do you color code your clothes?
0: Nope.
2: Alphabetize your books?
0: Nope.
2: Label your labeled boxes?
0: Nope.
2: Do you own a spreadsheet explaining where your other spreadsheets are?
0: Nope.
2: Then you're one of us. What? Our motto is, if it isn't labeled, it doesn't exist.
0: All right.
2: And remember, a tidy drawer is a happy drawer. Aries. You're full of energy this week and determined to get things done. You'll start several jobs at once, finish one, and completely forget the other five. Don't worry. The stars say you'll eventually get around to them. Probably. Taurus. You'll decide it's time to save money. You'll make a budget, cut unnecessary spending, and promise to be sensible. Then you'll see something reduced by 50%. You'll buy it immediately. You didn't need it, but technically you saved money. Gemini. Now then, Gemini.
0: Oh yeah, let's hear it.
2: This is a particularly brilliant week for you.
0: Yeah, why am I surprised?
2: You're intelligent, adaptable, creative, and naturally charming.
0: Oh yeah.
2: Your communication skills are excellent, and people will appreciate your humor, confidence, and ability to make even difficult situations seem easier.
0: Oh yeah.
2: An exciting opportunity could come your way, so don't be afraid to take it. Your social life also looks fantastic. You'll attract positive people and plenty of laughter.
0: Oh, yeah.
2: Basically, Gemini, you're wonderful.
0: The
2: stars are giving you a huge cosmic thumbs up this week. Enjoy it.
0: Yeah.
2: You deserve it.
0: Of course you do.
2: Cancer, you'll be looking for peace and quiet. Unfortunately, every time you sit down, you'll remember another job that needs doing. Eventually, you'll have a list longer than your arm. My advice? Ignore it. The jobs will still be there tomorrow. Leo. Confidence is high. You'll decide you're capable of achieving anything. You may even tackle that flat pack furniture you've been avoiding. The stars predict success. The instruction manual predicts tears. Virgo. Organization is your superpower. You'll have everything planned down to the smallest detail. As someone who does exactly the same thing, I completely approve.
0: Yeah, you would.
2: Some people call it obsessive.
0: No.
2: I call it making sure the show actually happens. Unlike some people I could mention.
0: Like who?
2: Kevin. And those are the first six signs completed. I'll be back in about an hour with the next six.
0: Okay,
2: Libra,
0: right.
2: Scorpio, Sagittarius, Capricorn, Aquarius, and Pisces.
0: Aquarius.
2: And yes, Aquarius is in the second session.
0: That's the one.
2: I've already seen the horoscope.
0: Have you?
2: That's all I'm saying for now.
0: All right.
2: Until then, I'll hand you over to Kevin.
0: Right.
2: Kev, your notes are in front of you, your headphones are around your neck, and your mug is beside you.
0: Right, okay.
2: Everything you need is right there.
0: Right, thank you.
2: I've done my job.
0: Yeah.
2: Good luck.
0: Thank you.
3: Now, back to the music.
0: Where did you say the mug was? Shakira. Oh, there it is.

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0: Dream from Express. S Express. Right, Jessica will be back in about an hour's time with the last six star signs, which includes the most important one, of course, Aquarius, which is going to be interesting.
1: From the beating heart of Bourneville, Birmingham, we are Lazy Gold.
0: Just after 9 o'clock, after the news, Cap's Coffee Break. Three tracks from one artist. Today's Cap's Coffee Break. Three from Sister Sludge. Oh, sorry, Sister Sledge.

0: lovely day. I don't know about you, but here in the Principality, we have had a cracking day. Just nice and warm, yeah. Not boiling hot. But beautiful. Right, we're going to have to take a short break for the news. Now, if you're listening on KTMR, they don't have the news. Oh, we'll have to play a bit of music on there. We should all be back together again in about 3 minutes, something like that. Now, if you want to get in contact with the show, maximum.music259@gmail.com. Or you can leave a message in our WhatsApp chat room. 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
2: In feature story news in Washington, I'm Nick Harper. Saudi Arabia, Turkey, and Pakistan have signed a NATO-style mutual defense pact in Mecca. It comes amid talks to reopen the Strait of Hormuz. The latest jobs data in the US showed a surprise drop in hiring in July that was not expected. And the leader of the Spanish territory of Ceuta has told the European Parliament that up to 5,000 migrants remain in the enclave.
1: This is Lazy Gold. Playing the greatest oldies of all time.

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0: Right, just gone 9 o'clock here in the UK, 10 o'clock in Central Europe. Time for Kev's coffee break. Free from Sister Sledge. Now, if you've got a suggestion for a future Kev's coffee break, then let me know. 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You can also send your messages via Facebook. There, if you have a search, look for Kevin Jackson, you'll find a picture of me and Jessica. There you can leave your messages, your suggestions for Kev's coffee break. You can even choose the buttons that we press on the jukebox. If you can't find it, then email me, I'll send you a link. There you will also see a link where you can make a donation via PayPal to help support the show. Entirely up to you. All donations are gratefully received. Right, let's do this. Let's get on with it.
1: Kev's coffee break.
2: Don't touch that dial. Stay tuned.

There we are, three from Sister Sledge. If you've got a suggestion for next week, then let me know. Send me an email. It's never too early, but it can be too late. After this, we're going to be putting some more money in the jukebox. Or should I say Jessica's going to be putting some more money in the jukebox?

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Rage Hard. Just got a message from Martin. That Sister Sledge song. Did they actually sing? Let me just staple the vicar. No, I don't think so. Right, we're going to put some money in the jukebox. Right, okay, Jessica, are you ready? Right. And we're going for I2. Okay, I2.

0: Spoon. That's the last one from the jukebox. 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Oh, I like a bit of Sex on the Beach. But actually, I think a pina colada is much nicer, though. But I don't mind Sex on the Beach.
1: Let's crank it up. Lazy Gold.
2: Kevin Jackson

Ah, bus stop. Kung Fu Fighting. Fast as lightning. Jessica will be here shortly. In about 10 minutes, maybe. Something like that. With the last six star signs of your horoscopes. So if you haven't heard your horoscope yet, that's probably because we haven't done it, you see. And of course, the most important one being Aquarius. Now, that one's going to be interesting.

You sexy thing. You're playing that one for Jan. He sent me a message saying, can you play something Dutch? Well, there you go. It's Clock. I love their version of this. They've done a really good version of December 63. Oh, what a night as well, didn't they? Do you know, you know the expression, you know, you learn a new thing every day? If you're a historian, does that mean you learn an old thing every day? I don't know. I'm just thinking too much. I think I'm not

Ultrabeat, Pretty Green Eyes. I used to have that as a ringtone on my phone. How sad am I? Right after Yaz, Jessica will be here with the last six star signs of your horoscopes.

0: Come on, forget a better position than that. Gosh, he has. What, it's actually Yazoo, isn't it? Yeah, of course. It's down here as Yaz. CC? Wrongly marked. Right, Jessica is here. The last six star signs of your horoscopes.
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0: And, of course, the most important one, being Aquarius, as we all know.
2: Hello again, everybody. I'm Jessica, back with the second and final session of my totally reliable horoscope. I've spent the last hour making sure the jukebox is ready, the running order is correct, and Kevin hasn't accidentally put his shopping list into the show notes.
0: As if I would.
2: Everything is organized.
0: Mm-hmm.
2: Because quite what? Honestly, what? Without me, this program would probably be 2 hours of Kevin asking,
0: "Where's my notes?
2: Has anyone seen my notes?" This session covers Libra, Scorpio, Sagittarius, Capricorn, Aquarius, and Pisces. But first, today's totally genuine sponsor.
0: Mm-hmm.
2: The National Society for People That Can't Find Things.
0: All right.
2: Have you lost your keys?
0: Yeah.
2: Can't find your glasses?
0: Yeah.
2: Misplaced your phone?
0: Mm-hmm.
2: Don't worry. Our highly trained experts will help you search everywhere.
0: Oh, good.
2: Unfortunately, mm-hmm. they've lost their office.
0: Oh.
2: But they're fairly sure it's somewhere.
0: Yeah, it's gonna be.
2: The National Society for People That Can't Find Things.
0: Mm-hmm.
2: Because sometimes the answer really is.
0: What?
2: Have you checked your pocket?
0: Ah.
2: Libra. You'll be calm, balanced, and diplomatic this week. People will come to you for advice because they trust your judgment. You'll successfully settle a disagreement without upsetting anyone. A very positive week lies ahead. Scorpio. Someone will ask for your advice. You'll give it. They'll ignore it. Then they'll come back and ask for the same advice again. Eventually you'll realize they don't want advice. They want you to agree with them. Smile and say, absolutely. Much easier. Sagittarius. Adventure is calling. Try somewhere new. Take a day trip. Visit somewhere you've never been. Or simply order a different takeaway.
0: That's a good idea.
2: Sometimes decent chips are adventure enough.
0: Yeah.
2: Capricorn. You'll finally finish a job you've been putting off. You'll feel fantastic. Then you'll discover 6 more jobs waiting. Ignore them. Sit down. Have a cup of tea. You've earned it.
0: Mm.
2: Aquarius.
0: Oh, this is it.
2: And now.
0: Yeah.
2: Aquarius.
0: Yep.
2: What an absolutely wonderful sign.
0: Yeah, it is.
2: Aquarius people are organized, talented, intelligent, reliable, creative, charming, and altogether very nice people. They are calm under pressure, brilliant company, and naturally good at solving problems.
0: Well, yeah.
2: Basically, Aquarius people are fantastic.
0: Yeah.
2: Unfortunately.
0: What?
2: When Kevin was born, they must have forgotten to give him the memo.
0: What?
2: Because somehow Kevin missed the bit about being organized. Although he does have one special talent.
0: Oh yeah, what's that?
2: He can lose something while it's still in his hand. And let's not even mention his crush on Sophie Ellis-Bextor.
0: No, let's not.
2: If Sophie walked into the studio, Kevin would probably forget where he put his microphone. Pisces. A pleasant surprise is coming your way. It could be good news, an unexpected message, or somebody making you a cup of tea without being asked. Whatever it is, enjoy it. Sometimes the little things make the biggest difference. And that concludes my totally reliable horoscopes for the coming week. Whatever your star sign, I hope you have a fantastic week ahead. May your plans work, your Wi-Fi behave, your kettle never run dry, and your supermarket trolley have 4 working wheels. I'll be back next week with another completely reliable look at what the stars have in store.
0: Oh, good.
2: And now, it's time to hand you back to my wonderfully talented, highly experienced co-host, Kevin Jackson.
0: Thank you.

0: Kev, your notes are in front of you.
1: Yeah.
0: Your headphones are around your neck.
1: Right.
0: Your microphone is directly in front of you.
1: Check.
0: So, for once, everything is organized.
1: Right.
0: By me. Have a great week, everyone. And Kevin.
1: What?
0: Try not to lose anything before Monday.
1: Of course I will.
0: Bye.
2: Now, back to the music.
3: We are Lazy Goals.
1: Has anyone seen my notes?

0: Whoops. Oh, snap.
1: Kevin Jackson.
0: Oh, that ended all of a sudden, didn't it? Oh, well, it's live radio, come on. Talking of live radio, 10 o'clock tonight, LB is live from the smoke again. Yep, from the capital, London. We might actually be able to hear Big Ben chime this time. I don't think he was quite close enough for the microphone to pick it up, but hang on.

A little bit of hard as well. 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And we're going over, or going up to London, for the lazy one. And I think Liam's with him. He did send me a message with a picture from Baker Street. I said, if you want to go up the road, 221B, you can't miss it. It's, the door's painted yellow. It's a lemon entry.

0: wonderful.
1: Bravo.
0: I loved that.
1: Oh, it was great.
0: Well, it was pretty good.
1: Well, it wasn't bad.
0: Well, there were parts of it that weren't very good,
1: it
0: though.
1: It could have been a lot better.
0: I didn't really like it.
1: It was pretty terrible.
0: It was bad.
1: It was awful.
0: It was terrible.

0: Well, that's about it. I'm out of Arum history. Stand by for 3 hours of Lush Love songs and the monkeys in the chat room. Live from the capital. I'll be back next week, same time, same place. So if you could join us then, it'll be absolutely marvellous. Till then, have a great week. Don't do anything I wouldn't do. And of course...
1: This is Lazy Gold. So as we close down the studios and relax for the night, we hand you over to the sweet, chill, relaxing vibes of the Night Network. Live from downtown Birmingham, UK, simulcasting across the globe, this is the Night Network News.
2: In feature story news in Washington, I'm Nick Harper. Saudi Arabia, Turkey and Pakistan have signed a NATO-style mutual defence pact in Mecca. It comes amid talks to reopen the Strait of Hormuz. The latest jobs data in the US showed a surprise drop in hiring in July that was not expected. And the leader of the Spanish territory of Ceuta has told the European Parliament that up to 5,000 migrants remain in the enclave.
1: This is the Night Network. 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
1: As I give you a very warm welcome to Late Night on the streets of London with LB. I hope you're well. I hope you're better than my throat. Let's just take time out to talk about the elephant in the room. The elephant being my lack of voice. So you're going to have to bear with me. I'm going to have to try and keep calm, because when I get excited and try and gesticulate and talk too loud, then, well, I lose my voice completely. So it's your job to keep me nice and calm over the next few hours. Live from the streets of London, I'm LB, in the shadow of Big Ben this week. And quite a few of the tunes have got a London connection, so that's going to be quite fun. Battle of the Ballads as well has got a London connection. So all the usual shenanigans, all the usual features on the show tonight. Thank you for being there. Thank you for being there. You can interact with the show. I will give you all the contact details in just a little bit, all right? As we're in London, we've got a definite London feel to the show. A lot of the shows will have a London connection, like this one. Welcome along to the show, my dear friends. How are you? 12 minutes after 10.

0: A very good evening to Neil, who's tuned in. He's kind of new to the show over the last few weeks. So I want to say a special good evening to Neil. He's popped up on the old chat, so I'm having a bit of a catch-up with Neil. Nice guy. Try and play a tune for him in a bit. Right, well, I'm trying to calm down, trying to keep my voice lubricated the best way that I know how. And work out what we're doing for the show. We're going to wander around the streets of London.
1: Battery check.
0: 87%, Liam. Is that okay?
1: Yes.
0: Thank you. We're going to have no pickpocket tonight. I can't do pickpocket.
1: Pickpocket?
0: Pickpocket. Be careful, London. There are pickpockets everywhere. Please be careful. There's hundreds, literally thousands of people on the streets of London tonight. It's crazy. London, my friends, does not sleep at all. So we're celebrating that fact by giving you some tunes on the show with a London connection tonight. I want to say hello to producer Mike, who's the other side of the UK. Liam, who's with me, making sure everything runs smooth. Dino, who's... Well, he's not too far from Worcestershire, at the foot of the Malvern Hills. He's making sure the show comes down off the satellite link and gets to air to all the various radio stations. So all these are really important people making the show happen. Me, I'm just like a voice on a stick. That's all I am. Rent a voice, it'll be. And occasionally I play a good tune like this. What's the link then?

I'm trying to think of a technical term to how I'm feeling at the moment. This London ambiance is brilliant. I actually love it. If you picture the scene, we're in the shadows of Big Ben. I'm sitting on the grass. The noise you can hear there is one of those little... I'm still going to call it a tuk-tuk. It's not a tuk-tuk, but it's a kind of a British tuk-tuk. It's a man on a bicycle with a couple of seats strapped to the back with LED lights all over it. And they basically rip off the tourists. As I look over here, I can see a Lotus Esprit. So many push bikes, it's unbelievable. And it's just bustling. London is rammed. And I'm just sitting here having a cold drink of Coke, nursing a very poorly throat, which, I don't know. It just happened 2 or 3 days ago. I don't know. But I'm getting through it. Tried to get some attention from a doctor. Then I went to St. Mary's Hospital last night. They couldn't help because there was a 9-hour delay to be seen at the urgent care centre. So you know what men are like. Men are silly, aren't they? Men are stupid. I decided to leave it and hopefully deal with the problem when I get back to Birmingham tomorrow. Let's cut a long story short. We're live on the air. Liam's here, I'm here. We're feeling good. Dino's back at studio. Martin the Bear's on production. Producer Mike, he's got all the features. He's in TikTok as well. So we are live on TikTok this evening. If you want to go and check out the show, fire up your TikTok, do a little search, DJ Lazy B, all one word, DJ LAZYB. You'll find us on TikTok, all the normal features. We got the weather on the half hour. Gigs will be here just before the end of the show. Fingers crossed. Jordan about midnight 30. Also, Battle of the Ballads. Do that about 11 o'clock. We'll open the lines. Liam's taking care of that for me. New music file, midnight 15. Mix that with the biggest and best love songs in the world. Well, you got the chill out zone. Thank you for being there. We'll do the first weather, as we say, at 10:30. And we'll probably move across the streets of London. Don't know where we're going to be. I'll try and get to Big Ben so you can hear the chimes at midnight, maybe. Either 11 or 12, all right? And as I say, some of the tunes have got like a West End theme, a London theme. See if you can spot which ones have. All right. 10:25. I'm LB. Let me know where you are. Go along to lazybee.uk. lazybee.uk to be in contact with the show tonight, all right? If I can catch hold of that guy on the motorbike, I'm going to give him a kick, I tell you that, for nothing. Weather is next.

Hello, my delightful little weather wand wavers. Zoe here, magician, meteorological mastermind, and, frankly, the only person who can make precipitation disappear without even breaking a sweat. This is the weather forecast for the United Kingdom and Northern Ireland, exclusively for the Chill Out Zone. Now, prepare yourselves, because I'm about to perform some atmospheric abracadabrella. Tonight, rain will continue its little disappearing act as it moves southwards across northern England, gradually weakening as it goes. Honestly, I've seen more convincing magic tricks at a children's birthday party. There'll be clear spells either side. And yes, I said spells because obviously I'm involved. Scotland and Northern Ireland can expect a few showers, too. Nothing terribly dramatic, just the atmosphere having a little wet and wild rehearsal before bedtime. So, if you're heading out tonight, take an umbrella, or don't. I'm a magician, not your mother. Monday, cloud and a few spots of rain across central areas will clear southwards, revealing a largely dry day with sunny spells. And when I say sunny spells, I mean the sun will be doing exactly what I tell it. You're welcome. It'll feel slightly cooler than recently, although southern parts will remain warm. So basically, the weather has turned down the temperature knob by approximately 3 magical degrees and expects applause. Outlook for Tuesday and beyond. And now for my grand finale. The middle of the week looks largely dry and sunny. Ta-da! Although some rain may sneak into western Scotland and northern Ireland. Sneak? Oh, please. I can spot a drizzle from 50 paces. For most of us, it'll stay warm, while temperatures become increasingly hot across the south, which means southern England gets sunshine, warmth, and increasingly sweaty conditions, while Scotland gets to wonder why the sky has once again betrayed it. And there we have it. The forecast has been revealed, the clouds have been mildly humiliated, and the sun is currently polishing its wand. And now, before I accidentally conjure up a heat wave over someone's garden, it's time to hand you back to Lazy B, broadcasting from the mean streets of London, where apparently even the weather needs a congestion charge. So over to you, LB. Try not to get stuck in traffic, tripped over by a pigeon, or mistaken for a suspicious umbrella. Zoe has spoken.

0: It's Sunday night in the Chill Out Zone studio, and Lazy B is on the air trying to act all sexy and playing loads of lush love songs.
1: My bed. That's my bed. That's my bed. That's my bed. That's my bed.
0: Have a listen. He's playing another one right now.

0: Loose ends hanging on a string at the Chill Out Zone Live from the City of London. And we're going to hang around in our current location and we're going to try and broadcast the bongs. Is that the official term?
1: Yeah.
0: It is, yeah. The bongs. We're going to bong, bing bong at 11 o'clock. Well, there you go. Don't know if you can hear that. Not very well, probably. But we're going to go. It almost seems to be whenever I open the microphone, the biggest, the most dirtiest, ugliest motorbike decides to drive by the side of me. This is life. This is my luck at the moment. But I'm sure you'll put up with it and you'll understand that this is the UK. This is London. And this is LB. Playing great songs like this from Lisa Stansfield. I love this.

Stand by for the bands. Any second coming up. Any second coming up. Right, enjoy the ambiance and hopefully the bangs from Big Ben in London, live on the Chill Out Zone this Sunday night.

Good evening. Hello from London. It's Liam and LB on the Chill Out Zone till 1. It's a bit loud here, isn't it? It's a bit busy.

0: Okay. It's really weird because every time I try and speak, I try and swallow, and it gives me such immense pain in my throat. I think one of my tonsils are swollen. And I try and speak and nothing comes out. It's quite annoying and irritating. Keep calm, LB. Keep calm and carry on. In the shadow at the moment of the London Eye. Looks absolutely amazing this time of night. Gonna carry on through the streets of London.
1: It just doesn't make sense.
0: Nice.
2: There's the boat we got last week.
0: I don't know if you tuned in last week. We got on an Uber boat, which cost 25 quid just to go from one side of the river to the other. Absolutely shocking behaviour. If you fancy a mention on the show, please navigate along to lazybee.uk. Lazybee.uk. Come and say hello to us. We'll give you a little mention. Can't promise we'll play your song tonight because it could be a little bit awkward to get every single song that everyone wants. But we'll give you a little mention on the air. And we'll come back in a second with one of the biggest love songs in the world. Next on the Chill Out Zone.
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19: It's Lazy Bee.

0: Okay, I've just had a message come in from Amelia in Preston. She said, Albie, have you got a sore throat? Now, this is important to address. I didn't know. Amelia wants to know, have I got a sore throat? Where did you get that from, Amelia? Where did you get that idea from? We're down on the embankment at the moment of the River Thames. I'm in front of a place called County Hall, which is the official Paddington Bear experience. We're on the south bank. Haven't actually seen the Paddington Bear experience. I think it costs a small fortune. We was down here last week and we had some lovely food. We went to the Sea Life experience, which was really, really good.
1: Do you reckon the fish sleep in there?
0: To come over here, mate, sorry?
1: Do you reckon the fish go to sleep?
0: The fish sleep? I don't know. I don't think fish sleep. I'm not sure. We're right by London Eye. What's that one that I was going to go on? But
1: Shrek.
0: Who?
1: Shrek Adventure.
0: Yeah, the Shrek Adventure's down here.
1: And London Dungeon.
0: And the London Dungeon we done the other day, which is really, really good. We might do a little bit of this tomorrow, depending on how I'm feeling and time, etc. Because tomorrow I've got to make my way back to the normal world of LB as we head on a long coach journey to Birmingham, back to reality and back to life. Right, let's take a random tune. We've got more London tunes coming up. In about 10 minutes time, we've got the second weather forecast of the night. And if you want to be in touch with the show, I have got a couple of requests pending at the moment. One for Sophie and one for Megan. I haven't forgot. They are on the way, so hold tight. But if you want to join the queue and maybe get a tune on the air, it's ever so easy. Please do that. LazyBee.uk. You can also give us a call. Liam is taking your calls this evening.
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and we'll give you the latest weather update for now and across the next 7 days. We'll do that after the next tune. Still to come on the show, new music file just after midnight, Jordan at 12:30, gigs about 12:45, the final weather at 12:30. Your request and dedications, will get Sophie's on the air soon and Meg's on the air literally in minutes from now. I'm LB, live from London, playing tunes tonight with a bit of a London connection.

darlings. Zoe here, your favorite weather witch, atmospheric illusionist, and frankly rather gifted meteorological magician. This is the weather forecast for the United Kingdom and Northern Ireland, exclusively for the Chill Out Zone. Now, let's wave the wand and see what the skies have been conspiring to do. Tonight, rain will continue its journey southwards across northern England, although it'll gradually lose its enthusiasm along the way. Clear spells will appear either side, while Scotland and Northern Ireland can expect a few showers. Nothing too dramatic, mind you. I could conjure something much worse before breakfast. Monday sees cloud and a few spots of rain across central areas clearing southwards, leaving us with a largely dry day and some lovely sunny spells. It'll feel slightly cooler, although southern parts will remain warm. So, essentially, the weather is performing a rather modest disappearing act. Cloud, gone. Rain, mostly gone. Sunshine, ta-da. Honestly, I make this look effortless. And looking ahead to Tuesday and beyond, we're keeping things largely dry and sunny through the middle of the week. There could be some rain wandering into western Scotland and northern Ireland, but for most of us, it's staying warm, with temperatures becoming increasingly hot across the south. Yes, increasingly hot. Try to contain yourselves. And if you're in London, LB, that means you'll have plenty of sunshine to illuminate the mean streets. Although, knowing your luck, you'll probably find yourself standing underneath the one cloud in the entire capital. Still, at least the pigeons will be impressed. And that concludes Zoe's magnificent meteorological masterpiece. The clouds have been dismissed, the sunshine has been summoned, and I shall now disappear in a puff of perfectly acceptable weather magic. Back to you, LB, live from the mean streets of London. Try not to get mugged by a pigeon on the way to the microphone. I'll magically return later with your final update.

Mark the Hoople, all the young dudes, live from London. I'm LB. Chill out zone. Heading for the midnight hour soon. Still got about 90 minutes on the air. Okay. Battle of the Ballads is the words I'm trying to say, if I can get the words out. If you'd like to go along to lazybee.uk and vote on this week's Battle of the Ballads, please. It'd be nice to have your input. The two of them this week are Baker Street, Jerry Rafferty, big favourite of mine. Also the other one with a London link, The Kinks, Waterloo Sunset. That's your two tonight. I'm going to just have a look one more time. Baker Street, Jerry Rafferty against The Kinks, Waterloo Sunset. Nip along lazybee.uk. Also, while you're there, we are starting up a newsletter, a kind of a VIP club on the show. So if you nip along to the website, and if you get yourself signed up, please type in your email address. Your details are safe with me, of course. Not going to use them for anything dodgy, but you can join the Lazy Bee VIP club and the mailing list. We're going to try and send out one email a week to tell you all about the show and stuff that's coming up, especially

0: got a couple of requests coming up
1: in just a second. I'm going to try and clear these off the system. Genesis in Too Deep and Michael Jackson, Stranger in Moscow, both been requested on the show. One of them was Sophie, one of them was Megan. Let's play Michael Jackson first. I love this, by the way. Thank you for picking one of my most favourite tracks by MJ. This is brilliant. Turn it up nice and loud. It's a long song as well. Nearly 6 minutes long. Taking in the sights and sounds of London, I'm LB. Don't forget, you can join our little WhatsApp group. Come along, it'd be nice to hear from you. LazyBee.uk. Click on the link to join our WhatsApp, and I'll see you there.

I wanted to share something with you today. So if you're getting that noise, there's a kind of a guy who's doing TikTok videos. If you want to become a star, there's like flashing lights and he's got his own camera crew and you could become TikTok famous. I'm thinking about going over to do a little promotional video with him. He's very, very loud. May have to move locations very soon. But back to what I was saying. We visited the oldest pie and eel cafe shop in London today. It was called Manzi's, and I done some recording of me checking out and eating the aforementioned pies. So if anybody asks you who ate all the pies, I actually ate one, just one pie. And when you go in there, you pick how many pies you want, how many scoops of mash you want, and whether you want liquor or gravy. So we'll do the first of those reports next after this tune, which is another request on the show tonight. LB the Food Critic is next.

Hey guys, we are in, it's called Manzi's Home Manzi. I've been here since 1902. And I'm going to be trying the famous pie and mash and liquor. Liam has gone for the pie, mash and gravy. And it looks lovely. So stand by. I'll be on location in Manzi's pie shop. And you can see how it tastes over the airways very shortly. We'll be right back.

So we are back at Manzi's pie and mash shop, and one of the most famous pie and mash shops in the whole of London, probably the world actually. You can actually have bread and butter pudding or school cake. Remember the school cake with the pink custard? You can have that as well. You can buy merchandise and also anything pie related. Right, stand by. We're about to dig in to some famous pie and mash and liquor in just a moment.

Okay, well, I'm sitting here. I'll post some pictures on the blog. It's lazyblog.co.uk. Lazyblog.co.uk. If you want to have a look. But I'm just going to try the liquor a moment ago. And Liam tried. Let me just try it now. I would describe it as, I don't know, very bland. Kind of bland. Tastes me, reminds me a little bit. Let me just try another bit. Mm. Reminds me a little bit of parsley sauce or something. Or cut butter sauce. But there's not a lot of taste there. It's aesthetically very pleasing. Mmm. It's nice. I've put all the liquor sauce over the whole of the mash. And apparently what you do, you add to it some vinegar. There's some special chili vinegar here, which I'm going to put on, mix it all up, and we'll try that very shortly, so we'll come back. We'll try Liam's gravy, and we'll try the pies very shortly on the show. Stay right there.

Okay, guys, chill out zone. I'll be on location at Manzi's Pie and Mash Shop. They've got a website, by the way, if you want to have a look. It's Manzi, manze.co.uk. It's pretty amazing here, actually. It's the oldest surviving eel and pie house. First opened in 1893, it says. Voted by the people. Right, I'm going to try a little bit of Liam's gravy. Not as if I'm expecting too much. Oh, that's nice. Yeah, just what you'd expect. Proper old gravy. Now, I'm going to try my pie. Crispy burnt nicely. Yeah, it looks quite nice. Looks like a kind of a steak and onion or a steak and kidney, I don't know. Trying to hear the crunch. Mm, lovely and crunchy on the texture. Yeah, it tastes like a kind of a beef and onion or something, maybe. Try a big mouthful of it. With some liquor as well. Mm. Yeah. Mm, this tastes like mincemeat. Mm, quite nice. We're going to come back in a minute. I'm going to try and put some chili vinegar with it and give it a taste, and then we'll wrap things up from Manzi's pie shop.

Okay, guys, let's wrap this up. I think I prefer the gravy, if I'm to be honest. A little bit deflated about the liquor, but I've added some the very special strong chili vinegar, which is supposed to help a little bit. So I'm just going to try some of that with you now. It's a shame you can't see me shoveling it down my face. That certainly does give it a little bit of a tang. Let's try a little bit more of this this pie. Oh yeah. Okay, one more little shovel for Albie. The things I do for the chill out zone. It's a hard life, you know. Right, one more mouthful of pie. A little bit of mash and liquor and some chili vinegar as well. Oh, it gets better as we go on. Right. We're going to have maybe some ice cream and some school cake. Or maybe we might just go to McDonald's and get a McFlurry, but who knows? Thank you for joining us in London. This was recorded on the afternoon of the show. Well, I'll hand back to myself back on the streets of London or wherever I am. Thank you so much. And from me and Liam, goodbye.

Hi everyone, and welcome back to the Chill Out Zone New Music File with me, producer Harness. One gives us a little bit of a twist than what we're used to here on the Chill Out Zone, and specifically the New Music File as well. This one is from Omrin 2025, and it's an EDM banger that takes a sharp danceable swing at the political circus. It's a chaotic track, it's infectious, and it pulls back the curtain on the show that we're all used to, and the feature that we're all used to as well. If you'd like to follow Omrin 2025, you can do so by going to X at Omrin 2025, that's Omryn 2025 on X, or 2025 I should say. It's also the same on Instagram and other major social media platforms as well. And if you want to stream this track, which is called Flip the Truth, you can do so on Amazon, Apple Music, YouTube, Spotify, and all other major platforms. But let's get to it. Here is Omrin 2025's Flip the Truth here on the Chill Out Zone.

If you've got a suggestion or potentially even a track of your own that you would like featuring here on the New Music File, then don't hesitate to get in contact with myself at mikehahnemanmedia@outlook.com, which is the email address. That's Mike, and then the word Hahneman, which is spelled H-A-R-N-I-M-A-N, and then the word media at outlook.com, and drop me a message over there with the information that you would like featured and the song you'd like featured. Also, you can drop me a message on TikTok and all of the other social media as well. There's plenty of ways you can get in contact with me. I am Mike Hahneman on TikTok. You can just search me up there and drop me a message with any tracks or artists that you believe might be someone we'd like to feature, or that we could certainly give some airtime to here on the show. And of course, if you've got my number, then you can message me directly as well.

0: That's kind of different, isn't it, for the Chill Out Zone. Small Faces, Lazy Sunday. I'm LB and Liam's by my side, and we're in the middle of London, generally heading for Leicester Square and also for the night bus back to the hotel. Got about just over half an hour left on the show. Can I get your final votes on Battle of the Ballads, please? Another 10 minutes maybe, we'll close the lines at midnight 30. Nip along lazyb.uk. I'm just going to pull up the votes now, have a quick look, see if I can give you the latest situation on the votes. It's Baker Street, which I thought was my kind of... I'm not allowed to vote officially, but if I could, I probably would vote for Jerry Rafferty and Baker Street. Now the other one, Waterloo Sunset by the Kinks. Strangely enough, last time I looked, it was winning the vote. But I'm just checking at the moment. Yeah, it's Baker Street has now pushed ahead slightly with 54% of the votes. Baker Street, Jerry Rafferty. And hanging behind, or even more, it's changing as we speak, Waterloo Sunset, the Kinks, 46% as we speak. If it's okay with you, I want to try and bring the mood down, wind it down a little bit with a classic tune that I like by The Streets. This is a very, very sad song. Makes me quite emotional. It's called Dry Your Eyes, Mate. Ah, I love it. Sing along if you know the words. Dry your eyes, mate. You know it ain't as bad as you once think when you're walking down the streets of London with Liam.
1: One single moment your whole life can turn round. I stand there for a minute staring straight into the ground, looking to the left slightly then looking back down. The world feels like it's caved in, proper sorry frown. 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Then her eyes must have closed for what seems an eternity.

0: darlings. Zoe here, your favorite weather witch, master of meteorological magic, and quite frankly, the only person qualified to tell the clouds when to behave. This is the weather forecast for the United Kingdom and Northern Ireland, exclusively for the chill out zone. So gather round, hold on to your hats, and prepare yourselves for another magnificent display of atmospheric sorcery. Tonight, rain will continue to move southwards across northern England, although it will gradually weaken as it does so. Clear spells will develop either side, while Scotland and Northern Ireland can expect a few showers. Nothing too dramatic. A little rain here, a little shower there. Frankly, I've seen more impressive magic tricks in the back row of a village pantomime. Monday sees cloud and a few spots of rain across central areas, clearing southwards, leaving a largely dry day with some sunny spells. It'll feel slightly cooler, although southern areas will remain warm. And there we have it. Clouds disappearing. Rain retreating. Sunshine appearing. You're welcome. That's what happens when you leave the weather to a professional. Now, Tuesday and beyond brings another little trick from my atmospheric hat. The middle of the week should stay largely dry and sunny, although some rain may sneak into western Scotland and northern Ireland. For most of us, it'll remain warm, with temperatures becoming increasingly hot across the south. Increasingly hot, you say? Why, yes. The sun is turning up the thermostat, and frankly, nobody bothered to ask permission. So there you have it. Rain retreats, clouds vanish, sunshine triumphs, temperatures rise, and Zoe remains utterly magnificent. And now, before I become so powerful, I accidentally summon a thunderstorm directly over London, it's time to hand you back to Lazy Bee. Yes, LB, broadcasting from those mean streets of London, where the traffic moves slower than a sleepy slug, the pigeons run the place, and apparently finding a patch of grass without a discarded takeaway container counts as a miracle. So, LB, the forecast has been cast, the skies have been enchanted, the rain has been banished, the sunshine has been summoned, and you, my dear boy, have been left with the difficult task of following me. Good luck with that. Ladies and gentlemen, I have spoken. The clouds have listened. The sun has obeyed. And now, Zoe is out. Cue the thunder. Cue the lightning. Cue the dramatic music. And somebody get that man in London a weatherproof hat. Back to you, LB.
1: We got it together, didn't we?

Hi, LB. How are you? Hope you're keeping well, my friend, and I hope you had a good Sunday. How's everyone's Sunday been? I hope it's been good too, and I hope that you've all had a good week. So, we return for your weekly pause of thought, so here we go. So, one day you'll realise that the life you were so busy trying to get to was quietly happening while you were waiting for it to begin. Pause there for a minute, guys. How much of your life is spent thinking about what's next, the next achievement, the next relationship, the next chapter, the next version of yourself? What if this moment, exactly as imperfect as it is not a waiting room? Perhaps the people around you, the ordinary mornings, the difficult lessons, the laughter you almost overlooked, and even the seasons that broke your heart, are all part of the life you once hoped you would have. We often think meaning is something we discover at the end of the journey. Maybe meaning is something found how deeply we notice the journey while we are living it. So, today, don't ask only, what do I need to accomplish? Ask yourself, what is already here that I would miss if I kept rushing? And perhaps for a moment, do nothing. Just be there. And that too is living. Take care, guys. Big love. And I'll see you again for next week's Pause for Thought. Bye.

0: up all night, so are we. 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
1: Time to think about wrapping things up. Sorry, I just had to literally run across the road in front of a big red London bus. 21 minutes shy of 1 o'clock. 21 minutes shy of the end of the show. It's a brand new week. Welcome to Monday, by the way. Hope you have a good week. Whatever you got planned, stay safe. Look after each other. I just saw something really, really sad. There's a lot of homeless people in London. And I just saw a homeless guy. He was all cuddled up with his dog. And it just really touched my heart. It really touched my soul. It's so busy here in London. Hoping I've brought you the mood of the capital city. As we wind the show down, still to come before the end of the show, Giggs will be here with the inspirational moment. And we'll, of course, very, very shortly, we'll do the answer to Battle of the Ballads. Before all that, though, this is Paul Young on the Chill Out Zone.

But the answer to Battle of the Ballads on the way now. Right, let's have a look in depth. It was Baker Street against Waterloo Sunset. 27% of the votes were cornered by the Kinks, Waterloo Sunset. A huge win. 73% of the votes for my favourite. It's not a fiddle, but it's a brilliant win for Jerry Rafferty and Baker Street. And we were down Baker Street not very long ago on the Bakerloo line. We're heading for Leicester Square. Do you know why it's called the Bakerloo line? I'll tell you after this track. I'm on my way home. I'm going back to the hotel. Knackered. I feel like utter crap, honestly. I really do. LB and Liam calling it a night and wrapping up the chill out zone.

0: You're listening to the inspirational moment on the Chill Out Zone. My courageous friend, I hope you always remember that you are made of incredible strength and grit. Whenever life puts you under immense pressure, your strength within can withstand it. Your strength can surpass that of anything out there. Every obstacle, every challenge, every setback. And whenever you feel like giving up, whenever you're feeling like throwing in the towel because you just cannot keep going for another second, my courageous friend, let your brave and strong heart carry you through. Because your courageous heart will be what pushes you forward when everything seems to pull you backward. With every tough moment and hard climb, I hope you find it easier and easier to trust yourself, your strength, and your potential, even when the world does not. I hope that you believe in your strength, not only in the moments when it is easy to feel it, but in all of the moments that it feels
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2: 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On behalf of everyone here at the Chill Out Zone, we thank you for joining us tonight for a magical gathering of family, friends, fun, and fantasy. 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Lazy B once said the Chill Out Zone is a world of imagination, hopes, and dreams. 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The Chill Out Zone is a place for the young and the young at heart. A special place where when you wish upon a star, your dreams really do come true. 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Thank you, and good night.
3: 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The Chill Out Zone is intended solely for the enjoyment of our listening audience. Any rebroadcast, retransmission, or other use of this show without express written consent of DJ Lazy B is prohibited. So don't do it, because he'll just cry.

Right, so here we are in Leicester Square, centre of London. My voice is absolutely killing me, my throat. It's in absolute rags, but I'm glad that I got through the show. Looking around at the Odeon Lux Leicester Square, home of the premieres. Everything's lit up. Lots of people still on the streets of London. And I'm closing down the show. Saying goodbye to everybody. And thank you for being there. Gotta say goodbye to the whole of the crew behind the scenes in just a sec.

Thank you to Jen and to Rachie and to Mike, to Martin behind the scenes, to Dino for looking after business, keeping me on the air, keeping me on the straight and narrow for the whole of the 3 hours we've been on the air.

0: thank you to you for being there, for supporting the show, making the show the success that it is over the number of years. Someone asked me today, LB, how long has the Chill Out Zone been on the air? And you know what? I can't actually answer that question, but I know it's in excess of 20 years. 20 years. I remember doing a show in 2007, and probably way before that as well. So we must try and dig out an old vintage episode of the Chill Out Zone that you can hear LB with his squeaky voice. The early years of the Chill Out Zone. That'll be quite funny to listen to, won't it?
1: Well, that's it for another week. And as Lazy B gets dressed, packs away all his gear, switches off the microphone, hangs up his headphones, and walks off into the night, he wiggles his ass and throws you a cheeky smile, hoping you can join him again next week. But until then, from LB, me, voiceover man, and the production team here at the Chill Out Zone, we wish you all a very good night.

0: So hopefully I should feel better for next week. Got some radio shows to do in the next few days as well, but the plan is... Gonna phone the doctors first thing in the morning, get some sort of triage call back, and I've got a feeling I'm probably looking at antibiotics or something like that. Martin the Bear just popped up and said, LB, I've known you for 27 years and you've always done the Chill Out Zone. So probably looking at 30 years on the air, which is weird because I'm only 38 years old, so something doesn't add up. Liam's face. Maybe I was born in the 90s, yeah, that's true. Okay. 2.5 minutes left on the air. We're going to jump on the night bus. Now back to Paddington. And then maybe get some food, something like that, before a well-deserved sleep. Tomorrow, maybe a little bit of sightseeing, and then make our way over. Well, I've got to make my way over to Victoria Coach Station to get the National Express back to Bourneville in Birmingham. Good night, Liam.
1: We are going to the British Museum as well.
0: Oh, the British Museum, nice. Very refined. Okay, listen, everyone take care. Everyone who is involved in the show tonight, thank you so much. I'm sending you lots of love. Stay safe. Try and stay out of trouble. From London, good night. God bless and much love. Ta-ra.

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1: In feature story news in Washington, I'm Nick Harper. Saudi Arabia, Turkey, and Pakistan have signed a NATO-style mutual defense pact in Mecca. It comes amid talks to reopen the Strait of Hormuz. The latest jobs data in the US showed a surprise drop in hiring in July that was not expected. And the leader of the Spanish territory of Ceuta has told the European Parliament that up to 5,000 migrants remain in the enclave.
0: This is the Night Network.